0: sleaze. Let me give you a chance to win on the Countdown Challenge. How about this? Listen. From a galaxy far, far away, an alien band from the Star Wars franchise became the Cantina Band. And maybe you remember there was another movie band from a Tom Hanks film, That Thing You Do, called The Wonders. You, doing that thing you do. And then the movie Almost Famous, there was a fictitious band called Stillwater. Oh, and wait a minute, not to be left out, the Muppet movie had a fictitious band called Dr. Teeth and the Electric Mayhem. Everybody's lover, everybody's brother, I want to be a lifetime friend. Some of the more memorable fictitious bands from movies. And speaking of movies, next, this year's hottest blockbuster does $2.5 billion worth of sales in just a month. And what did it do for music? Let's find out next. Every hit gets bigger.
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0: All right, Fredericksburg, back to the Countdown in seconds. Right here as we head to number one on B101.5.
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8: Oh, yes, let's get back to the hits. Rick Dees, and right from the opening weekend of Spider-Man Brand New Day, the movie soundtrack had huge success. Thanks to Tame Impala, Loser, now Steve Lacy on the countdown is called Oh Yeah, number 38.
9: Come on.

Steve Lacy, debuting number 38 on the countdown. Oh Yeah debuts and has streamed 2.5 million times so far. So the Spider-Man soundtrack doing very well, and it pulled in $2.5 billion worth of movie tickets in 1 month. And the only movie that has beaten it in a month so far was Avatar. Way to go, Spidey. Okay, Rick D's nonstop to number 37. It's Taylor.

It's an ode to her favorite star, the Academy Award winner Elizabeth Taylor, Taylor Swift. Up to number 36, the Jonas Brothers, Nick, Kevin, and Joe are back. It's a debut called Listen When

0: Oh, now, wait a minute. Do you remember the summer she gave you her number? Jonas Brothers do. Listen When Sad, a debut at number 36 in the countdown. Enric Dees, the countdown challenge. Let me offer you this incredible Amazon shopping spree. Now get in on it by answering this question. And it is about Taylor Swift's dog. We talked about her dog, one of the most famous pups in the world now. What is her dog's name? Let me give you three choices. Is it Waffles? Is it Wendy? Or is it Wiggles? Those are your choices. Waffles, Wendy, or Wiggles. Taylor Swift, Travis Kelce, the new pup. That's all you have to do. Just go to rick.com, R-I-C-K.com. You'll see where it says Countdown Challenge. That's you. And you have no idea all the D's, Lee's coming up. Is there a new number one hit? Let's find out together. There's a new dance move. Let me show it to you. Coming up.
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0: All right, listen, it's your friend D's. Don't panic. More of the countdown to number one coming up right here on B101.5.
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1: Every hit gets bigger, so let's do it. Number 35, that's where we are. Rigney's and BTS.
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0: They said, we need time off. We have enough money. The all-girl group Cat's Eye on stage still thrills their fans with their dance moves. Major choreography. There's a new dance they're doing called The Animal, which is number 34 on the countdown. The Animal is a special dance move they do where they thrust their pelvic region like this. Cat's Eye, Enrique D's in the hits. And how about this? The Science of Music. Millions of fans believe that you get better sound from vinyl. The science is in. Do you get better sound from vinyl records? Let me tell you, coming up.
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0: 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Here we go, all in one place as we head to number one. 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
9: Clear skies here overnight as our lows drop to 70. High pressure will continue to build in, and we're going to see beautiful weather here for the first half of the week with sunshine in the forecast Monday and Tuesday. Temperatures in the mid-80s, and the comfortable readings will hang on through midweek. For B101.5, Richard DeWedding at the Weather Channel.
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0: Nothing but hits for you this week. It is Rick Dees, and put these two together and you have one. Bruno Mars and Carol G. Still

Oh, yeah. When you hook up with Bruno Mars, you start to climb. And Carol G does it still. Okay, number 32, Sabrina Carpenter. When did you get so hot?

When did you get so hot? Sabrina Carpenter just down one this week, number 32 on the countdown. Nonstop heading for number one. Rick Dees in number 31. Zara Larsson has one called Lush Life. Everybody's talking about it. Streaming number 31. I live my day.

Zara Larsson going up two this week, number 31, with Lush Life. She is a huge fan of vinyl. So we read the science on vinyl versus just downloading whatever it is, a wave file or whatever. Have you ever wondered how a record player, even an old one, turns those little grooves into sound? Well, it all starts with a vibration, whether it's your voice or a guitar or whatever. It causes a vibration that causes air to move, which makes your eardrums vibrate. And then your brain combines all of that and says, that's a sound. Hopefully a sound that you like. The vinyl seems to work in your brain a little bit better than just the digital version. So listen to me, when you play a vinyl record, the stylus touches both sides of the groove and converts that into electrical energy, and your brain seems to enjoy it more. Kind of a warmer sound. Do you agree? Well, we know that Taylor Swift does, because she puts out several different vinyl versions of every album, and they sell out. Vinyl is better, according to music audio freaks. Okay, how about this coming up? The biggest 30 hits of the week. D-Sleaze will not disappoint.

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5: We have a loser for the first time at number 30 on the countdown. That's what it's called. It's Tame Impala.

Look at that. You dim all the lights and they mistake your charm for some cosmic sign. Hilary Duff, Mature. Up at number 28, let's keep it nonstop, Rigney's and Bruno Mars. I Just Might.

How about you, Bruno Mars? Took it all the way to number one. Just stay there. I just might. 2 weeks, number 28 for Bruno, and on to number 27, Rick Neeson. She's on the final stretch of her tour and selling out still. Ariana Grande at number 25, Petal.

0: Look at you, Ariana Grande, going up two more this week, number 27 with Petal. And look for Ariana to be in a horror movie soon. She says, I love horror. Cast me as somebody you hate. And they're doing that. Her favorite right now is American Horror Story. But when you press Ariana, I think she would say The Shining is one of her favorites with Jack Nicholson. Here's Johnny.
1: Here's Johnny.
0: Okay, it's Freak Knees and the horror of missing number one. That can't happen to you. Stay here. Harry Styles coming to a city near you. He added some dates and wait till you hear what he does. All coming up.
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0: All right, Fredericksburg, back to the countdown in seconds. Right here as we head to number one on B101.5.
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5: Only one hit away from the top 25 right now. Number 26, it is Rick Dees. After taking it all the way to the top, chosen Texas. Now the new one from Ella Langley, Bee.

Bella Langley. Be Her, going up on this week, number 26, probably in the top 25 next week. And speaking of those, here we go, 25-1. Rick Dees and Harry Styles, he says, I'm adding dates so I can meet more American girls. Number 25.

0: Harry Styles on the countdown. American Girls just down two this week, number 25. He is in demand. His Together Together tour has been just huge. Are you ready for this? Almost 12 million people tried to get tickets for his Madison Square Garden performances. That's 12 million to see Harry Styles. So he says, I'm going to be adding some dates. For example, in the Acrisure Arena in Palm Springs. Why is that? Because he is a member of a very exclusive golf club nearby. He gets to perform, play golf, perform. Stay right here. We have all the info on HarryStyles@Rick.com. But that's not all. We couldn't believe it, so we put this in the category of
1: Believe It or Don't.
0: But believe it or don't, you know there's stories about Travis Kelce and Taylor Swift. They abound this week. But 4 months before Taylor Swift's wedding to him, Travis said, let me buy something for you. So he spent $5.5 million on a lakefront home in Ohio, not far from Cleveland Heights, where he grew up. It's a beautiful lakefront home, and he bought it under his name only. And the question is, will Taylor go there with him and water ski and jet ski 3.5 acres just off the edge of Lake Erie, 8 bedrooms, a wine cellar, a tasting room, 3.5 acres, $5.3 million. Yes, they love it. Now you know why? Because they have the money.
1: Believe it or don't.
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Alex Warren on the countdown. He's a regular. Fever Dream. And Rigney's taking you up to number 23. It's Stella Lefty, Boston. On a

0: we didn't know that name a few years ago, but now we do. Stella Lefty. Boston moving up Wanda number 23 for Stella this week. And she has a tour. Guess where Stella is stopping first? Did you say Boston? Are you thinking that?
1: I am, yes.
0: You're right. Boston. Stella Lefty. Okay, only two hits away from the top 20 hot ones this week. And there's more.
2: D's Sleaze.
0: Well, we've been following Selena Gomez on D's Sleaze this week. She will co-star with Timothée Chalamet in a sci-fi comedy called Not Alone. She says, I'm done with the wizard stuff. She also made her debut as a director with a four-part finale for the spinoff show called Wizards Beyond Waverly Place. So she's very busy. Selena Gomez says, watch me. The horror is coming just in time for Halloween. She's Selena Gomez, and it's
2: D's Sleaze.
0: The biggest 20 hits of the week, only two away.
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0: Nothing like a Sunday night and the hits. Here we go, all in one place as we head to number one. 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
8: Clear skies here overnight as our lows drop to 70. High pressure will continue to build in, and we're going to see beautiful weather here for the first half of the week, with sunshine in the forecast Monday and Tuesday, temperatures in the mid-80s, and the comfortable readings will hang on through midweek. For B101.5, Richard DeWedding at the Weather Channel.
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10: Rick D's. It's the Chainsmokers. Closer.

holding steady at number 22. It's somber on the countdown home wrecker. And as promised, the highest jumper on the countdown this week. Way to go, Olivia Dean. Couple of minutes, highest jumper up to number 21.

0: Look at you, Olivia Dean. Highest jumper on the countdown, actually tying the other Olivia, Olivia Rodrigo. Both go up 5 in a couple of minutes, up to number 21 already. And we are already up to the biggest 20 hits of the week. Guess what Bruno Mars is up to, and what tastes so good to Niall Horan? Let's find out in seconds.
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3: Warning. Joan and Sean at Safford Chrysler Dodge Jeep and Ram have become entirely too enthusiastic.
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0: All right, here we go. Rick D's heading for number one this week. Will you be here? How about Beyonce? She's selling a wooden box, and guess what's in it? It's $1,000. You can buy this wooden box, and what's in it will shock you. I have one here. Hold on.
1: Oh!
0: That's what's in it. And also what's in it for you? Well, every hit gets bigger until we hit number one with D's Sleaze, a chance to win and more. Rick D's heading for number one this week. And it's tonight, starting at 8, the countdown to number one on B101.5.

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0: same.
1: Got to love that combination, don't you? It's Pink Panthers, Zara Larsson, Stateside, just on one, number 19. And let's keep it nonstop to number 18. It's Malcolm Todd.

0: Kyle Loren tastes so good. Moving down three, the street number 17 for Niall, he says, when a song hits me in the middle of a conversation with somebody, I excuse myself, go into a little area, and start talking into my mobile device. People might think I'm crazy, but that's how taste so good happened. We understand he was in a restaurant, and somebody says, this brisket tastes so good. He excused himself and wrote it. Tastes so good, Niall Horan. Okay, Rick Dees, feels so good. Every hit gets bigger. Top 15 on the way. All right, Fredericksburg, back to the countdown in seconds. Right here as we head to number one on B101.5.
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1: 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It's a countdown bonus hit. 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
3: Well, look who's all over the countdown this week. Zara Larsson back at it again, up at number 16.

0: to number 15 on the countdown. He, of course, had rave reviews for singing at the World Cup halftime show for almost a billion fans around the world. And now there is Bieber buzz to have him perform at the next Super Bowl. Now, changing gears, we just checked in with Kesha. I mentioned earlier that she actually collects human teeth.
1: Oh, that's horrible.
0: But why? Let's get into that. More D's, please. Miley Cyrus drops Cyrus. She's just Miley. What type of response is she getting? And let me get you close to the biggest 10 hits of the week. All the big ones coming up.
2: One, two, three. Here we go.
3: Rick D's. Back. I keep it turned up. It's Rick D's.
0: All right, listen, it's your friend D's. Don't panic. 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
2: How about this? We're already in the top 15. It's the week. Rick D's big jumper. In fact, highest jumper on the countdown, up 5 for Olivia Rodrigo. Stupid song.

Oh, she is destined for the top 10 next week, we think. Up 5 for Olivia Rodrigo this week. Stupid Song at number 14. And Nonstop Rigney's and Martin Garrix and Ed Sheeran. Wait to hear what Ed Sheeran collects after he gives you number 13. Reap.

0: Ed Sheeran, Martin Garrix together, Repeat It. Moving up three this week, number 13 on the countdown for Ed and Martin. Ed says, I'm such a huge memorabilia fan of movies, so as a birthday gift to himself, he started buying movie props. He owns the original Jumanji board game. He owns Joe Pesci's knife from the opening scene of Goodfellas. Ed, when pressed by me, of course, says, let me admit to you my most prized movie possession. It's three, not one, but three Batman suits, including the infamous breastplate suit, which is very graphic. Ed Sheeran, who, by the way, paid $57,000 for that one Batman suit. Only two hits away from the top 10. Ready? Got you covered with nothing but hit music. Next.
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Oh, it's so easy to fall in love. Olivia Dean knows. One away from the top 10, it's D's and the Hits. House Tour, it's Sabrina Carpenter.

0: Oh, look who's on a house tour. Sabrina Carpenter, who won her very first Emmy Award. She won Best Variety Show for her Muppets TV special. She has other awards, of course, and wait till you see her choreography coming up. She pushes it to the limit. She's Sabrina Carpenter, 2 weeks at number 11. Something else has leaked out this week, so let's put it in the category of
1: Ricky Leaks.
0: And this leaked out. How about this? Beyonce is selling a wooden box. And what's in it? Well, I purchased one just for you, just so you could see it. It's $1,000 inside this wooden box. Let's open it up and inside, look.
2: Oh!
0: Nothing. Nothing is inside. It's an empty wooden box with the name Beyonce engraved for $1,000. And she supposedly only had 500 printed up, so that's 500 times 1,000. That's a $500,000 for an empty box. Thought you'd like to know. It leaked out this week in the middle of
1: Ricky Leaks.
0: This leaves room for 10 huge hits. Is there a new number one? Let's find out.
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7: All right, here we go. The top 10 hits of the week. And Rigney's dedicating number 10 to you. If you're working out, you're looking in the mirror and saying, my body isn't ready yet. It's

0: Dominic Fike.
1: Going up one more this week, number 8 on the countdown with Baby Doll. He says, you know, I'm just flattered to be number 8 when Taylor Swift is number 7 right next to me. Here she is from the Toy Story 5 soundtrack. I knew it. I knew you.

0: Taylor Swift just down a bit, down three, number seven on the countdown. I Knew It, I Knew You. And Taylor says it's not that easy when you're writing for a movie because you only have a few moments to kind of synthesize the whole meaning. And she says,
1: I knew you through the days of the blades of the grass in summer.
0: Now, those words were meant to harken back to childhood days, using your imagination to play with toys. And the double meaning comes from toys only being able to see up to the height of grass as it grows.
1: Parachutes for the free fall of being younger.
0: And of course, that parachute line came from seeing the parachuting army toys in the Toy Story 5 movie. It's all about that person who helps you grow up and helps your landings become softer. Taylor Swift and the inspiration for I Knew It, I Knew You. How about the challenge again? Speaking of Taylor Swift, we talked about her dog, and they finally have a name. Taylor Swift and Travis Kelce's dog, what is the name? Let me give you three choices. Is it Waffles? Is it Wendy? Or is it Wiggles?

0: Those are your choices. Waffles, Wendy, or Wiggles, Taylor Swift, Travis Kelce, the new pup. That's all you have to do. Just go to rick.com, R-I-C-K.com. You'll see where it says Countdown Challenge. That's you. Biggest five hits of the week. They're huge. Coming up.
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0: Rigney's.
1: How about this? Gracie Abrams takes you one away from the top five right now. Rigney's and Gracie, hit the wall.
2: I'm a crazy.

Oh, look at you, Gracie Abrams, climbing one from last week, one away from the top five. Number six hit the wall, and we've hit the five big ones of the week. At number five, it's Tame Impala and the Johnny remix of Dracula.

Oh, there's that Jenny remix that everybody's talking about and loves. It is Tame Impala, Dracula. On to number four, it's Rick Dees and Look Who's Choosing Texas Again, Ella Langley.

0: We saw this. No makeup, no bangs in her hair. A completely different looking Ella. Although most fans are saying that natural Ella is even more beautiful. Are you listening, Ella Langley? She has two hits on the countdown this week, but that's not all. We couldn't believe it, so we put this in the category of
1: believe it or don't.
0: Well, believe it or don't, Australia and the music industry in Australia is now barring any songs that are completely generated by AI, artificial intelligence. They are not permitted on the airwaves or streaming or whatever in Australia. Nobody who is fake and made up is permitted. And my question is, with so much incredible AI, how do you know? For example, there was an AI cover of an ancient hit, went to number one, by Madonna called Like a Prayer. And it was 16 weeks in the top 20 in Australia. Then they found out, wait a minute, that's AI. That never was Madonna. So they made the ruling, let's see if it sticks. But in Australia, down under, no AI music, please. And we put it in the category of
1: believe it or don't.
0: Biggest three hits of the week. Huge. Coming up.
2: Ladies. Yeah. Counting them down.
0: All right, listen, it's your friend Deez. Don't panic. More of the countdown to number one coming up right here on B101.5.
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2: All right, here we go. Biggest three hits of the weekend. Oh, Olivia Rodrigo at number three. Two words that catch your attention. Drop dead

Olivia Rodrigo, straight from her Daisy Chain Fields Festival. She said, biggest thrill of my life is doing that, selling out. And Drop Dead dropping just one to number three for Olivia Rodrigo. Up at number two, the second biggest hit of the week. Is it really my fault that I gave you my heart? Ariana Grande, Hate, that I made.

Well, could she be number one next week? She's moving up. In fact, up one more to the number two spot for Ariana Grande. Hate That I Made You Love Me. You know who loves being in the studio? None other than Dua Lipa. She says, I'm a recording studio rat. Wait till you hear the tracks I produced this week. They're all danceable. Just like this one she took to number one. Remember? Levitating.

Oh, Dua Lipa on the cover of Italian Vogue magazine this month, looking fabulous. Number one, if you remember, Levitating. And there is one more hit left. It is the number one hit of the week. It is fighting off all of the others. It is the only male superstar fighting off four different women to be number one.

0: Is he? How did he get here? Let's find out together. Number one, next. Weekdays and the weekday top 40. Nothing like a Sunday night and the hits. Here we go, all in one place as we head to number one. Rick Dees on your weekly top 40 right here on B101.5.
1: Joe.
2: What now?
1: How many times have you answered the same question today?
2: Which one?
1: What's your favorite vehicle?
2: At least 20.
1: And your answer?
2: Whichever one makes them smile.
1: That's way better than my answer.
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2: Of course it is.
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5: Clear skies here overnight as our lows drop to 70. High pressure will continue to build in, and we're going to see beautiful weather here for the first half of the week with sunshine in the forecast Monday and Tuesday. Temperatures in the mid-80s, and the comfortable readings will hang on through midweek. For B101.5, Richard DeWedding at the Weather Channel.

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1: Yeah, the music. 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
2: Top 40. All right, here we go. Number one on the countdown, and only one star in all of the year 2026 was able to pull in $1 billion from a tour. It was a romantic tour. $1 billion in revenue has been achieved, and he has also achieved the number one spot. Over a month at the top for Bruno Mars, Risk It All.

0: Are you counting? That's 5 weeks at number one for Bruno Mars, Risk It All. That means next week he has all those women chasing him. Ariana Grande, Olivia Rodrigo, Ella Langley. Let's see what happens. But Bruno, over a month at number one. And make sure you download Rick D's Hit Music. 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God bless you for being here. It's just a joy every week heading for number one.
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clear skies here overnight as our lows drop to 70. High pressure will continue to build in, and we're going to see beautiful weather here for the first half of the week with sunshine in the forecast Monday and Tuesday. Temperatures in the mid-80s, and the comfortable readings will hang on through midweek. For B101.5, Richard DeWedding at the Weather Channel.

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clear skies here overnight as our lows drop to 70. High pressure will continue to build in, and we're going to see beautiful weather here for the first half of the week, with sunshine in the forecast Monday and Tuesday, temperatures in the mid-80s, and the comfortable readings will hang on through midweek. For B101.5, Richard DeWedding at the Weather Channel. 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
3: Clear skies here overnight as our lows drop to 70. High pressure will continue to build in, and we're going to see beautiful weather here for the first half of the week with sunshine in the forecast Monday and Tuesday. Temperatures in the mid-80s, and the comfortable readings will hang on through midweek. For B101.5, Richard DeWedding at the Weather Channel.

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1: 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So I decided to make an appointment. Things changed in my life. Everything changes. 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I just feel like a new person.
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2: Clear skies here overnight as our lows drop to 70. High pressure will continue to build in, and we're going to see beautiful weather here for the first half of the week with sunshine in the forecast Monday and Tuesday. Temperatures in the mid-80s, and the comfortable readings will hang on through midweek. For B101.5, Richard DeWedding at the Weather Channel.

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8: Clear skies here overnight as our lows drop to 70. High pressure will continue to build in, and we're going to see beautiful weather here for the first half of the week with sunshine in the forecast Monday and Tuesday. Temperatures in the mid-80s and the comfortable readings will hang on through midweek. For B101.5, Richard DeWedding at the Weather Channel.

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3: 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The Grease Monkey hotlines are open, and Ted Schubel has three things you need to absolutely know. 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
3: And here we go. It is awesome Susan Day here in the 5 o'clock club. And I think QC Mark said it best. He's checking in this morning. He says today should be a holiday. And he is he's right. It should be.
10: Today should be a holiday because?
3: It just should be. It just should be a paid holiday for everybody.
10: Because, again, because. I'm just wondering why. What do I put down the the reason for line?
3: Exhaustion.
10: Okay.
3: Just across the board. Okay. For everybody. Exhaustion is just today's exhaustion day.
10: Okay.
3: And it should be a holiday.
10: Okay.
3: And the stock market should be closed. And
10: everything just shut down.
3: Shut her down.
10: Okay.
3: Shut the whole thing down.
10: Okay.
3: QC. Thank you for your insight and your lovely ideas. I'm on board, 100%. Principal Brian's checking in. Football is back. Hope you fellas had a great week. Hey, you too, man. Looks like the Ravens and the Virginia Tech won, so that's nice. Or UVA, sorry.
10: And Virginia Tech.
3: And Virginia Tech. I'll admit that I don't know who won what this weekend, really, but I know there were some winners and there were some losers. And that's how it goes. Trash Man is here. What's happening? Even Trash Man says today should be a holiday. The day after the first day of the NFL. There you go. And it looks like Trash Man's Giants won last night?
10: Yeah. They were the Sunday night game.
3: Sunday night. Who'd they beat?
10: They beat the Cowboys.
3: Oh, wow. I will refrain. I will hold back. I will not say anything. But good job, Giants. Robin is here. That would be Circus Peanut Variety. G is checking in from
13: King George.
3: Good morning. Tony is here from
13: King George.
3: Yep. And there goes Awesome Susan right there. She doesn't feel so awesome today. That's the problem.
10: I'm sorry to hear that, Susan.
3: Hope you feel better soon. And I wonder if she's working today.
10: Oh, Susan doesn't. She would not. This wouldn't be enough to take her down. No.
3: Didn't want her.
10: Susan is there for her kids.
3: That's right. Well, either way, Susan, feel better, please. Big Lou is here. Good morning to you.
10: Saw Lou on Saturday.
3: No kid.
10: Saw Lou over at the food bank.
3: Wow.
10: Yep.
3: How is old Lou?
10: Lou's not old, and Lou is
3: old. O-L-E.
10: O-L-E. O-L-E.

0: Ali.
1: Lou's looking good. He was sporting the food bank orange t-shirts on Saturday, and he looked mighty fine.
0: Did he?
1: Yes, he did.
0: Old Lou
1: was going around in a golf cart on Saturday,
0: as
1: kind of overseeing things.
0: Yeah.
1: And yeah.
0: When I picture Lou, I picture him in a golf cart for whatever reason. That's where I picture him, just driving around.
1: Lou and I shared pictures of. Some people share pictures of their grandchildren or their kids. Lou and I shared pictures of where we sat at Scott Stadium.
0: Oh, wow.
1: Yeah. We did.
0: Yeah. Who wants to see the kids?
1: Yeah, we did.
0: Matthew is here from Spotsy. What's up, Matt? How you doing? He's driving to work and he's getting married on the 24th.
1: Well, I guess you should be excited.
0: Where are you getting married, man? Not venue. I'm not trying to get all up in your business, but where? Like, what city? Where are we going? What are we doing? Is it a destination wedding? Or... is it a Spotsy wedding?
1: That's a lot of information. He doesn't have to give you that. That's too much.
0: No, he doesn't have to.
1: You're asking too much.
0: He doesn't. Well, yeah, he's from Spotsy, so I'm just, you know, is he getting married in Spotsy or is he getting married? You know, a lot of people like to go to Unionville or Gordonsville, that area, to get married. A lot of great venues in that area. And
1: okay, it seems too personal.
0: It's personal, but it's not too personal.
1: I'd pretend I didn't see it. I'd be one of those things of tomorrow I'll say, hey, I just saw your text. And still not answer you.
0: I think that's rude.
1: I guess that's what I would do.
0: I'm here trying to care. You know what I'm saying? I'm showing interest in your life events.
1: Just and seems I feel to be like, too much. He told us he was getting married. We should just congratulate him.
0: Nope,
1: and move on.
0: I want more.
1: I don't think we deserve more.
0: I need more.
1: I think he doesn't have to give it to us. If Matthew, know, I mean, I would use the, oh, I just saw this, you guys. Hey, ha, ha, ha, and then move on and not tell you.
0: Well, obviously, he wants us to know something because he told us he was getting married. He didn't have
1: right.
0: to say that.
1: Yeah, no, but I think that's all he wanted to tell us. If he wanted to tell us he was going to get married in Gordonsville, he would have told us.
0: Matthew? Matt? I got have you saved as Matthew, but you say your name is Matt. Give me all the information. Jennifer Lee is here saying today should be a holiday.
1: Of course she would say that. Of course she would say that.
0: She's the best. Can't hide class.
1: Well, I agree today. Of course you would agree.
0: Oh, look at this. Anna's checking in from
1: King George.
0: And she starts her new job today. She quit the old job. What happened, dude?
1: I don't know what happened.
0: She was just there. She was like, I thought she was happy there. Now she's just gone.
1: And now she's gone. And I thought we were BFFs I didn't even know this. This seems like something you would share with your friend.
0: So what now, Anna?
1: Wow. This is shocking.
0: It is shocking.
1: Wow.
0: Oh, look, Matt provided me with the information I asked for because he's a nice guy. My fiance, Jennifer, and I are getting married in Arkansas by a beautiful lake. There you go. Go Razorbacks or whatever.
1: Okay.
0: See?
1: Well,
0: that sounds
1: nice. I didn't. That was nice that he gave you that information, but I was just saying he didn't have to.
0: No, he didn't, but he did. In spite of your calls to avoid my question.
1: Now are you going to ask, so are you going to drive down there?
0: Are you flying
1: down there?
0: And are you going to drive or are you
1: going to fly? Yeah, I mean, again, there's just it's too much information. But what about Anna?
0: Who's catering? Is there a band or a DJ? What's happening?
1: Well, see, you're worried about Matt's wedding. I'm worried about Anna now. What in the world has happened?
0: Well, I thought none of your business.
1: I thought it was my business because we were friends, but apparently, you know, we're not.
0: I guess
1: I didn't.
0: Actions speak louder than words. I
1: think so. This is an action speak louder than words moment.
0: 540-899-1015 or 800-685-1015. 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Good morning.
2: Good morning. We've got an AM look at your roadways traveling through 95, the northbound stretch from Thornburg in the Spotsylvania County area. Northbound passing by Costner's Corner at Route 17. You're in the clear through Virginia 3 as well in Fredericksburg. No delays as you continue north into the Falmouth area, passing Warrenton Road into Stafford County. You're in the clear all the way through Prince William County to the Beltway. Southbound 95 up to speed as well if you're headed from the Beltway all the way down to the Richmond area. I'm Tamara Matthews, B101.5 Time Saver Traffic.

0: Monday. Things are moving slow. The weekend flew by per usual. The Monday scaries, or the Sunday scaries, I should say, set in yesterday right around 3 o'clock, 4 o'clock. It happens. It happens, but it's all right. We're here together this morning. We're having a good time. 540-899-1015 or 800-685-1015. The Grease Monkey hotlines are open. Let us know what's going on with you, what your name is, where you're from, what you do for work, what you did this weekend, where you're getting married, maybe. Any and all life details, we will gladly...
1: We don't need to know that kind of thing, though.
0: What you had for dinner last night?
1: That's just too much.
0: Barbecue here. So we had chicken wings and ribs and brisket and pork and chicken and baked apples and potato salad and mac and cheese and cornbread and biscuits and collards.
1: Wow. What was it, like Thanksgiving at your house?
0: I mean, we went all out.
1: Okay.
0: And I'm still sweating out brisket right now, dude. I got the meat sweat still. I can't even.
1: Wow. Okay.
0: I'm not even able to really function like I should.
1: Wow. Okay.
0: You know, I gained at least 6 pounds at dinner last night. So, you know, it's time to play catch up. Pamela from Stafford is checking in this morning. Big Lou had Chinese food for dinner last night. You know what's crazy? Chinese food is one of those things I crave like twice a year. And then the rest of the year, I just don't even care. It's like a random day in February, and I'll be like, man, I've got to have some shrimp fried rice right now. I've got to have it right now.
1: Okay. I have it more often than 2 times a year. But really? Yeah, I can see that. Yeah. Yeah, we have it. We have it every so often.
0: Every so often? How often is that? Twice a year?
1: No, more than twice a year. I'd say it's more. It's probably 4 or 5 times a year.
0: Okay. Every now and
1: then.
0: We're
1: kind of a Chinese food family.
0: Are you really?
1: Yeah.
0: We used to do Chinese food on Christmas night. For a few years, mainly because my grandpa saw it in A Christmas Story or whatever.
1: Yeah.
0: When they had to go to the Chinese restaurant because he messed up dinner or the dogs ate the dinner or whatever. So we started going to Chinese restaurants on Christmas night because they were like the only ones that were open on Christmas. Most restaurants stay closed on Christmas, but every Chinese place is open.
1: Interesting. I didn't know that.
0: Smart, really.
1: Yeah. Did not know that.
0: So, that's fun. Kelly. Oh, look at this. A new check-in. Oh, I love this. Kelly, what's going on, baby? Kelly from Caroline headed to work in Fredericksburg this morning.
1: I like this. Kelly, welcome.
0: Kelly, it's so good to have you.
1: I hope Jeremy doesn't start asking you too many questions that, you know, cross the line, but we'll see. I'm just happy to have you. Hope you could become a regular character here.
0: Kelly, what did you have for dinner last night?
1: Oh my goodness.
0: It's important. Food is something we can all relate to. We have that commonality. Like, everybody loves food, right? I feel like, you know, everybody's, you know, so divided. Always have been, really. But I think we all have more in common than we really think. And I think we could start with food, like pizza. What? Who doesn't like pizza? You know what I mean? We can all start there. Maybe we have the world's biggest differences, but we can agree that a nice hot slice of pepperoni.
1: Maybe.
0: Is, you know what I mean?
1: See, I don't need pizza all that often. I could go 2 times a year with pizza. But that's just me.
0: You disappoint me daily.
1: That's just me.
0: Kelly had chicken carbonara last night.
1: Again,
0: that sounds amazing.
1: That actually does.
0: By the way, Anna from King George said that she now works.
1: This is all new to me because apparently Anna and I have our BFFville something's happened here.
0: Maybe if you would ask her what she had for dinner more often and care about her life, then maybe she would start telling you things. Look at this. She said she wasn't being treated well at her last job.
1: We don't like that.
0: So now she's going to be working at Genesis Firearms in King... Oh, I'm sorry.
1: Please get this right.
0: Genesis Firearms in
1: King George! Oh, so she'd be working closer to home. Well, that's good.
0: Yeah, that is good.
1: And she said it was kind of sudden, but I guess that just seems like that's something you share with your friends.
0: Do they have a range there, you think? They have a firing range? I got to get up there and get me a shoddy. I've been looking a new shoddy.

0: shoddy? I don't know that they would even let you in the door.
1: I got money.
0: If Anna saw you walking up, it'd be like, no, don't just lock the doors. We're closed. Pull the shade. We don't need somebody who talks about needing a shoddy.
1: I think you walk in there with the correct amount of legal tender, and they'll let you call it whatever you want to call it.
0: Well, Anna, we're glad that you're working closer to home, that you're not having to drive to Richmond.
1: True.
0: And they should appreciate you. You're an appreciable person. Not sure what word to use.
1: By the way, Jennifer had Honey Nut Cheerios for dinner last night. And look, sometimes, man.
0: Wait a
1: cereal
0: minute.
1: Cereal for dinner just slaps, dude.
0: Slaps? Jennifer, why don't you just go to the corner?
1: It does, though.
0: I mean, this takes it to a whole. I mean, I don't like breakfast for dinner to begin with.

0: And that, but we're talking about, you know, pancakes or waffles or something
1: like
0: that. You
1: don't like to live and have fun, man. You like to just live in misery.
0: But this takes it to a whole new level. I mean, Honey Nut Cheerios we have like right now. Mm-mm. You don't have it.
1: No, dude.
0: 12 hours later.
1: I've gotten a call from the pantry at like 9:30.
0: No.
1: From the Lucky Charms, dude. And they're like, Jeremy.
0: Jennifer, into the corner. We cannot have Honey Nut Cheerios for dinner. Hi, what's for dinner tonight? Hey, what are we having for dinner tonight? I don't know. I was thinking Honey Nut Cheerios.
1: Oh, that's so
0: at that point, it's just like, get out.
1: But it's so easy, and you just get it done. You get a little sweet action, a little sweet tooth action.
0: Just when I thought Jennifer and I had made really some inroads. And then she tells us that she had Honey Nut Cheerios?
1: Ted likes you until you do things that he doesn't like.
0: Oh, this is
1: just...
0: Or if you
1: eat things he doesn't like.
0: Well, now I don't ever want to get invited to dinner at Jennifer's house. Hey, we're going over to Jennifer's house. Oh, I wonder what they're going to have. I don't know. I think I can smell. Oh, she's making something.
1: Listen, tuna boy, no room to talk when you eat tuna every day, all day.
0: Honey Nut Cheerios? Oh, Jennifer.
1: Spray Paint Chris says you can have a big whopping bowl of cereal any time of any day. It's the best.
0: Spray Paint Chris. And you go out. You need to go over in the corner too.
1: Dude.
0: We can't. This can't be something that catches on.
1: I'm craving some CTT right now. No CTC.
0: What kind of cereal did everybody have tonight?
1: Cinnamon Toast Crunch, baby.
0: Oh, no.
1: Yeah, dude.
0: Again, you get that's fine right now.
1: Slaps.
0: But with slaps? It slaps.
1: 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Good morning.
2: Good morning. We're keeping an eye on your roadways traveling through the Fredericksburg area, 95 north and southbound. For the most part, up to speed through Spotsylvania County, passing by Morris Road, Virginia 606, and also passing by Virginia 3. If you're continuing southbound into the Caroline County area of 95, you're up to the normal rates. Continuing south toward Hanover County, getting into Richmond, your northbound 95 ride also in the clear, headed from Richmond all the way to the Beltway. As for your ride on Virginia 3 through Fredericksburg, looking good east and westbound, passing 95 and Route 1. I'm Tamara Matthews, B101.5 Time Saver Traffic.
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2: Cold front clears the area this morning and noticeably drier air rolling in. Sunshine's in the forecast here today at 83. Northerly breezes, clear, comfortable tonight, 55. Dry, clear weather continues tomorrow and Wednesday, 83 tomorrow, 86 on Wednesday. For B101.5, Richard DeWedding and the Weather Channel.

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1: Yeah, babe. All right, the number's 540-899-1015 or 800-685-1015. The Grease Monkey hotlines are open and waiting on you. They're waiting on you. Jeremy and Ted here. I am happy to announce that I once again resisted the urge to buy pumpkins and mums yesterday. I am very proud of it. And I've still got at least a couple more weeks before I can comfortably make that purchase. And also,
2: I'll get mums, but I'm not doing pumpkins this year. I'm protesting. Not going to do it.
1: You know that, you know nobody cares, right? You know that nobody's going to drive past your house and go, honey, honey, please, hit the brakes, hit the brakes.
2: Let's see their pumpkins. Oh, look.
1: The Shubles are not doing pumpkins.
2: Yeah, we're not. No.
1: Go, take me home now.
2: No.
3: Take me home, Robert. I mean it.
2: Not going to do it. Just like I'm not going to have cereal for dinner.
1: These are all personal choices.
2: Yeah. But
1: maybe you should try cereal for dinner once.
2: Oh.
1: Here's my thing. I also can't buy my fall stuff from the grocery store. I have to go to a local farm. You know what I mean? That's what I like to do. I like to go make a day of it. Go walk around, check out the pumpkin patch.
2: No, just go get one at the store.
1: Get a cup of cider, support the local people.
2: Just have them in a bin. Just grab one out.
1: I hate it.
2: Take it home. That's exactly. I'm like, I don't need to go out and which we do. Do we want that one? No, let me. I think we get a bigger one. I like that one over there.
1: Well, Ted, to be fair, at your age, you know, skipping across a pumpkin patch isn't, you know, top priority. I understand that and I respect that. I like for my pumpkin I like for it to be an experience. I like for it to be a fun memory.
2: See the Christmas tree. It's under the steps. I'll pull it out.
1: What a memory.
2: I'll pull it out.
1: Remember when Dad used to pull the tree from under the stairs?
2: Yeah, do that. Just take it upstairs. Say, time to put the tree up, woman.
1: Ooh, I forgot about that.
2: Yeah, that's part of it too.
1: By the way, if you have a local farm that's full of fall fun, I'd love to hear about it. I know about Brayhead, and I know about Sneed. We go to Sneed usually. Mm-hmm. I have no problem with Sneed. I have no problem with any of them. I'm just looking for new ones. If there's any that I've missed that are fun to go to check out and get a pumpkin and all that, I'd love to have that information. Brandon is checking in this morning. He says, I'm in a giving mood today. So here's my working class insult of the day.
2: Okay.
1: When speaking to a coworker, ask them, has anyone told you good job today? No? You should think about that.
2: Wow. I kind of like that, Brandon. That's...
1: I appreciate the giving mood.
2: Yeah. I kind of like that.
1: When's the last time somebody asked, you know, or told you that you were doing a good job? Like, when's the last time anybody leaned into your office and said, good job, Ted? Good job.
2: I couldn't tell you.
1: Aww.
2: Go ahead. I mean, to follow up Brandon's thing, you should think about that.
1: Yeah. Sounds like we've got a lot to think about.
2: Yeah.
1: Nico's checking in from
2: King George.
1: Went to watch Little People Wrestling last night at Strange Ways. Oh, they do have that every once in a while.
2: I didn't know that.
1: Yeah. I've actually been to it before, Nico. Not at Strange Ways, but I have been to it before.
2: Okay.
1: Very entertaining. They do not, they go all in on it, man. It is like, it is a entertainment, you know, it's a business. It's
2: okay,
1: yeah. Business.
2: Yeah.
1: And they're really good at it. Let's see. Anna says, I'm with Ted, my bestie, no pumpkins. Yeah. You guys are a match made in heaven, you know? Just hating life.
2: Wow, Anna, that means a lot. That I didn't know that. I mean, about Anna. That's good to know. They're overrated. I've done this.
3: You're overrated.
2: I get one every few years, but I don't have to have one.
1: You are overrated. You don't have to hate on everybody else.

0: else's experience. Lanternfly J, thank you for the recommendation. I appreciate that. Little Belvedere action. Crystal's checking in this morning. Raymond is here. What is this? Is Ted against breakfast for dinner or just cereal?
1: Breakfast for dinner, but then cereal for dinner is at a whole nother level.
0: He's a cereal hater too, I think.
1: I like cereal in the morning, but we have it in the morning. We don't have it for breakfast. We don't have it for dinner.
0: We
1: have cereal for breakfast.
0: Well, I'm glad that you do that because the food groups, police might come get you.
1: Food groups need to stay in their lane.
0: You need to stay in your lane. You need to stay in your lane.
1: But I am against breakfast for dinner. My family could tell you stories about how I would refuse. I would just say, you guys, that's what you're going to have. That's fine. I'm going to go, get some real dinner. And,
0: I'm a real boy.
1: Yeah.
0: What does real dinner consist of?
1: Well, I mean, dinner time foods. Breakfast foods are for breakfast. Lunch is for lunch.
0: Dinner is for dinner. Says who?
1: In my world. Mine is a happy world.
0: It doesn't sound like it. It doesn't sound like it. Lulu is here this morning. Mary from Fredericksburg. Good morning to you. Eric is checking in. Tom in Whedonville. We've got Mike from Upper Marlboro. Mallory from Del City is here. Good morning. Who is this? Heather and Riker checking in from
1: King George. Wow, we're hearing a lot from King George today. Yeah. A lot of people.
0: Let's see. John from Quantico. Ted, you'd hate my house. Every once in a while, when the wife doesn't feel like cooking, we tell the kids it's fend for yourself, which means cereal for dinner.
1: Oh, John.
0: Love these life decisions.
1: John.
0: Tamara's in the Casper Mechanical Heating and Air Conditioning Time Saver Traffic Center. What's up?
2: Good morning. We've got another look at your drive through the Fredericksburg area this early morning hour. Traveling on Virginia 3 eastbound from Chancellorsville over to 95 and Route 1 in the clear. And if you're continuing on that eastbound Virginia 3 ride from Route 1 to Route 301 over in King George, you've got no backups or delays. Your westbound drive through Perkins Corner, Arnold's Corner, Graves Corner, Sealston, and back over to Little Falls through Fredericksburg is at the normal speeds at this time. Route 1 looking good, north and southbound, passing by Virginia 3 and the Route 17 drive through Costner's Corner. I'm Tamara Matthews, B101.5 Time Saver Traffic.
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1: All right, good morning, Millette, Mayor Sassy, Ronnie, and Donna T. Plachette is checking in. We got Santana here as well. Grumpy and Stafford, appreciate you being here. Charles, what's up, Charles? It is Tony checking in from
2: King George.
1: Awesome, Susan and Mike checking in from Orange. Steve-O is here. Good morning, brethren. Michelle in Sponsy. She's ready for another week. Buffy in the Mighty Mighty Colonial Beach. Santa Jeff. Can of tuna fish is here. 8 days till fall and 99 days till winter. Thank you so much for the reminder, Can of Tuna Fish. We appreciate that. I can't believe it's 8 days until fall. Eight, Ted. Eight.
3: Yeah.
1: Eight.
3: Yeah.
1: Eight. Eight.
3: Got it.
1: Hey,
3: got it. You can stop saying it.
1: I can't believe.
3: Well, believe it.
1: I can't.
3: I believe it. I mean, there's what's there not to believe?
1: I just can't believe it.
3: They were already in the middle of September.
1: I know. Oh, this morning when I pulled in, I noticed that you know, like last week or the week before, there were some leaves kind of changing in the trees.
3: Yeah, there's that one tree. We got a tree at like the parking lot. Like it loses its leaves by like 2 weeks from now. It'll be, you know, it will have already turned and everything. It's it's one of those early ones. And it really started to change. So
1: I noticed this morning there's leaves on the ground in the parking lot.
3: Believe it.
1: Oh yeah. Oh yeah.
3: You can come over and rake at my house since you love fall so much. That's weird.
1: Just because I love fall does not mean I have to rake.
3: Have leaves, Jeremy will come over and rake for you because he loves fall.
1: I don't even rake my leaves. I leave them on the ground because I love fall. Nick. Ted is not going to like this one. I watched a Halloween movie this past weekend. As you should have.
3: Nick, you might as well have had a bowl of cereal along with it.
1: Mmm. Sounds so good. Crunch right now, dude.
3: Bowl of cereal, a Halloween movie, put like a blanket around you.
1: Dude, you are whispering sweet nothings into my ear right now because this is really getting me going. A nice warm blanket,
3: some
1: Count Chocula, a good Halloween movie. Oh, man.
3: None of this is just what?
1: So beautiful. Cindy's here this morning. Lulu says, speaking of breakfast for dinner, Lulu says breakfast for dinner hits different. We're having pancakes tonight. Oh, some people say it slaps.
3: Lulu, what? No, Lulu, there's still time to change. You know, make burgers or something. You don't have to do this.
1: Norma Jean is here. Valerie's checking
3: Norma Jean wouldn't have cereal for dinner. She wouldn't. I know it.
1: Cat with a mat says, so hot, it slaps. Yes.
3: Cat, what's happening to you?
1: Pedro, good morning. We got DJ V from the Mighty Mighty Colonial Beach. Josh from Fredericksburg headed to work, had a good night last night watching a movie with someone in the talking stage. Oh.
3: Josh. Josh is a player.
1: He is. Don't you remember these feelings? You go over, a movie.
3: The talking stage.
1: You maybe sit a little closer than you would have a couple weeks ago. You got a couple of butterflies in your stomach, and you're hoping it's not just gas. You know, Josh says, nothing is going to ruin my day today. Well, just give Ted a chance. He'll ruin it for you. Hey,
3: just
1: man.
3: Don't have cereal. Don't say, let's have cereal tonight.
1: Dude, let me tell you, Josh.

0: You should ask this lovely lady. I'm assuming she's lovely. Ask her how she feels about breakfast for dinner. If she says she doesn't like it, just call it off. Just don't even.
1: No,
0: go,
1: I'd
0: don't
1: say even go that any that's what's called a keeper.
0: Keeper. You need somebody who's flexible and who's easygoing. It'll go with the flow and do things outside the box. Think outside the bun if you're into Taco Bell or whatever. But just hey, Josh, keep us updated, man, because I need to know what's going on with this relationship.
1: Yeah.
0: What's her name?
1: Again, we're
0: I need all the info. Pedro's here. What's up, dude? It has been.
1: Yeah, Pedro, where have you been?
0: Yeah, where were you? A whole month you were gone?
1: What?
0: Unacceptable, dude.
1: Nah, that's not good.
0: Stephanie D from Fredericksburg, she had a bowl of Special K with strawberries last night.
1: Yes. What?
0: I love Special K.
1: Again, right now, this is when you have it. We've had two people. So Stephanie D and Jennifer had cereal for dinner last night.
0: Yes, queens.
1: Queens.
0: I never thought I would say that. Never thought I would utter that. But yes, queens. I'm questioning my life choices now that I'm saying stuff like that.
1: Oh, my goodness.
0: X from Fredericksburg. What are you doing?
1: I saw X on Saturday.
0: Where's he been?
1: I know, yeah. X hasn't been checking in, but I saw him. I was hanging with X. X was over at the food bank. Yeah. Oh, X is...
0: I haven't seen him.
1: He told me he hadn't seen you. I said to him, "There's no need. You don't even have to think about seeing him. I'm here right now. I was enough." Yeah, yeah. Oh, X is doing great things too. He had the free clothes and X is looking good. X is looking good.
0: I'm glad you got to see him, man.
1: We didn't take a picture, though. We should have. I met X over at the food bank a couple years ago. We relived that moment together. It was a special time.
0: Why are you guys at the food bank all the time?
1: We're doing good.
0: Okay, that's good. I hope so.
1: That's what X does.
0: I'm glad to hear that, seriously. Grumpy and Stafford says fall comfort food time. Chili. Oh, I cannot wait to make chili. Alan is checking in. He says, check out Miller Farms on Orange Plank Road in Sponsey. I will definitely check it out.
1: Oh, yeah. Miller Farms is superb.
0: Computer Mike is here. Thumbing of the Timbers. Bobby in Fredericksburg. Barback Bobby.
1: Bobby.
0: Iggy the Insulator. Hope you have a great Monday as well. Looks like we've got Pamela checking in. Oh, that's sweet. Been on vacation in Florida visiting my grandson. Look at that. And her grandson's eating sushi. Raising him upright. I love it. Vanessa's here, or as we like to say, Nessie. Love that. Big Rich from the
1: Mighty... Not all of us say that.
0: Big Rich from the Mighty Mighty Colonial Beach. Big Mama's here. Says, all hot in here, shaking off the Monday blues. Hey! Happy fall, y'all. Almost. Carrie B. from Spotsy. Good morning. John from the Mighty Mighty Colonial Beach. And Computer Mike is here checking in also. And here we are, already going into the 6 o'clock hour. Can you believe it? Can you believe it? Now would be a great time for a bowl of Wheaties.
1: Yeah, at this time of day. We don't want to hear that you had it for dinner. That's not... We keep cereal in the cabinet at nighttime.
0: Cereal for dinner, cereal for breakfast. Cereal anytime you want it. Anytime.
1: No.
0: 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What about some Fruity Pebbles?
2: Good morning. We're keeping an eye on your roadways with some activity in the Northern Virginia area. Alexandria and Fairfax County dealing with a crash on Franconia Road between South Van Dorn Street and Rose Hill Drive. You want to take caution at Guilford Drive with some delays due to the crash. Virginia 28 Sully Road has an off-ramp blocked southbound to Route 50. Lee Jackson Memorial Highway, you cannot get by that way due to an accident that is impacting that off-ramp. Expect to see some response on scene, a tow truck, so that it can get cleared out of your drive. I'm Tamara Matthews, B101.5 Time Saver Traffic.
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3: All right, so here's the deal. After today, there's just one more Monday until fall. 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This Monday and next Monday and then next Tuesday.
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1: OMG. This is all. Oh, here we go. This will make Monday all better right here. You know what's happening tonight?
2: Tonight, Monday Night Football. First Monday Night Football game of the season.
1: Oh, football schwootball, man. Yeah. The Emmys are tonight. The Emmys are tonight, baby.
3: Breaking news happening right now as we've just been informed that the Primetime Emmy Awards are taking place tonight for some unknown reason. And officials are warning that the event could have a significant impact on absolutely nothing whatsoever. Let's go live right now.
4: Thanks. Yeah, as you can see behind me, things are surprisingly normal here. People are going about their day, traffic is moving, businesses are open, and I just spoke with several people who had absolutely no idea the Emmys were even happening. Organizers are promising a spectacular night celebrating the best in television this year, but apparently no one cares. I actually spoke to several people who indicated they'd rather reorganize their junk drawers than subject themselves to the Emmys. In fact, many people tell me they're actively avoiding this, quote, insignificant dumpster fire. There's also considerable confusion over where the ceremony can be watched, which of the 700 streaming services has it, and why the heck anyone would watch yet another award show in the first place. So to sum it all up, the Emmys' biggest competition tonight, people's desire to do literally anything else.
3: All right, a developing situation to be sure. We'll continue monitoring this story and bring you any significant developments, although the likelihood of an award show being significant is fairly non-existent. For now, the Emmy Awards are still scheduled to happen tonight, whether anyone asked them to or not. Back to you.
2: I had no idea.
1: And I'll tell you this much, I picked the wrong day to reorganize and clean my pantry.
2: Yeah, you might want to go through maybe. Yeah, oh, you did it on Thursday?
1: I did it on Thursday.
2: There could be a little bit of dust.
1: Could be.
2: I wouldn't discount that.
1: I should have saved it for today.
2: I have two drawers in a desk downstairs that need to be gone. There's just a lot of, it's just one of those, you know, just to throw stuff into it.
1: Yeah, yeah, yeah.
2: And so that this seems like the perfect night to do
1: Perfect night. Wow, Nick is checking in with a very disturbing text on the Grease Monkey Hotlines. He says, I would rather rub Ted's foot muscles than watch the Emmys. You know, I don't think I've ever heard anybody just say foot muscles instead of just, most people just say rub their feet.
2: Kind of, but you know, Nick's a little different. Foot muscles. I like that though, to talk about, you know, because I do a fair amount of walking. I would have... I think my feet muscles, okay, you know, can right. stand up to anybody's.
1: Okay. All right. Some people are eating breakfast right now. We really gotta.
2: Thank you, Nick.
1: If you and Nick want to talk about rubbing each other's feet or whatever,
2: thank you, Nick.
1: Do that on your own time. Golly. Maybe he'll rub your feet while you're watching the Emmys tonight. That'd be cute.
2: I would not want to watch the Emmys. I would, no.
1: That's gross.
2: No.
1: Yee, 6:23, and Tamara's in the Casper Mechanical Heating and Air Conditioning Time Saver Traffic Center. What's up?
5: Good morning. We're keeping an eye on your newest problem spot, 95 northbound through Woodbridge in Prince William County, dealing with a crash at Virginia 123, Occoquan exit 160. Now, you've got a 10-minute delay due to this incident, slowing things down from Dale City at exit 156. But the good news is the incident is on the right shoulder, so it's passable, just awaiting some response on scene. As for your 95 northbound from Woodbridge to the Beltway, you're in the clear. And in Fairfax County, we're keeping an eye on an incident through Franconia Road in Alexandria. Minor delays between South Van Dorn Street and Rose Hill Drive as a result. I'm Tamara Matthews, B101.5 Time Saver Traffic.

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1: Cold front clears the area this morning and noticeably drier air rolling in. Sunshine's in the forecast here today at 83. Northerly breezes, clear, comfortable tonight, 55. Dry, clear weather continues tomorrow and Wednesday, 83 tomorrow, 86 on Wednesday. For B101.5, Richard DeWedding and the Weather Channel. 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
1: All right. Good morning. Good morning. 6:38. Jeremy and Ted here. Happy Monday. Hope you had a great weekend. Of course, it just flew by, man. Like, it doesn't even... You know, once you get spoiled by a three-day weekend, every other subsequent weekend just doesn't even feel real. It doesn't even feel worth it. It almost feels like we should just stay at work. Just why?
2: But this isn't even worth it. Hey, what are you doing this weekend? It's not even worth it.
1: It's not even worth it. Oh, man. Just flies by, man. Flies by. But the good news is fall is right around the corner. Also, some good news.
2: That's not good news.
1: Stella Lefty is going to be at the Anthem January 23rd.
2: Uh-huh.
1: And that's going to be fun. You know Stella Lefty from her song...
2: We all know. Come on.
1: The one that's really popular.
2: Yeah, yeah,
1: on
2: that
1: the train
2: one.
1: Yeah, back to Boston.
2: Yeah, love
1: yeah we're
2: it.
1: Jumping the gun.
2: Yeah, yeah.
1: And I'm telling you, baby, this is the part where I'd run.
2: Yeah.
1: But I like it when you're nice.
2: Yeah.
1: I like it when you're nice to me.
2: Yeah.
1: That's the one.
2: Just the way you say those words and the inflection.
1: Yeah,
2: and,
1: dude.
2: It's good stuff.
1: It's a popular song right now, man. She's really taken off. So who knows what's going to happen by January 23rd and what she follows up her current single with. But what is that?
2: Hot. By then, she's going to be red hot. Just adding to that.
1: Yeah, that was... That, that, we.

0: needed that. Mm-mm. We needed that.
1: So on a Monday, of course you did.
0: Yeah, yeah. Two tickets to see Stella Lefty coming up at 7:40 this morning when we play Know the Show. So we'll have those for you and see if we can get you hooked up again. This show is going to be at the Anthem in D.C. Details, livenation.com. And be here at 7:40. See if we can get you hooked up with them. We got Tamara in the Casper Mechanical Heating and Air Conditioning Time Saver Traffic Center. What's happening?
2: Good morning. We're keeping an eye on your drive through the Woodbridge area with that crash on 95 northbound before Virginia 123, Occoquan exit 160. You've got about a 10-minute backup. The good news is this incident has been moved to the right shoulder. In a new crash through Garrisonville in the Stafford County area, 95 northbound, the left slide blocked north of Virginia 610, Aquia exit 143. I'm Vania Brown, B101.5 Time Saver Traffic.
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1: All right. Everybody have a good football weekend. Some of us were watching. Some of us were on the couch pretending to know what's going on. You know what's funny is there's a trending audio thing going around right now on Instagram. And a lot of it is being posted by the ladies. And, and the caption typically says something like, what every weekend is going to sound like from now until February. And this is the audio right here. I thought it was actually pretty funny.
2: Moriarty with a flow, with a flow, sound, wow. I'm going to sound, bow, foul. And he has a foul, I'm going to sound, with my foul sound.
1: It sounds just like what's his name, the commentator, who's the popular commentator on for football. That's what it sounds like, but it's just gibberish. It sounds like if you don't know what's going on and you don't know the terminology, I can only imagine that is kind of what listening to football.
3: I guess, yeah.
1: You just don't really know what's happening. But Commanders lose.
3: But good game, though.
1: Mm.
3: Good game.
1: I'm sure that's what the coach is saying in the locker room. Hey, we lost, but good game.
3: Oh, they could have won. I mean, it was a stupid play by Diggs that put him behind the, got him in trouble. But no, they did play well.
1: Hey, yeah, the Cowboys lost too, though. So there's that.
3: Yeah, they play at Dallas. I don't know that helps. That's going to help the Commanders out, because Dallas will be going home, and that game is in Dallas on Sunday afternoon.
1: Well, everybody
3: wants to start 0-2.
1: No, nobody wants to do that.
3: The Commanders have a tough schedule. Tough.
1: Well, this is the Cowboys' year. We all know that. So,
3: well, now the Commanders have they've got Seattle coming up. They've got. I mean, they can easily be. They could easily start 0-4.
1: Or they could start 3-1.
3: Yeah.
1: You know.
3: Yeah, they've got some things to work on. The offense didn't look particularly good at times yesterday. Uniforms look good, though. They were in the all-white yesterday. I like that. They look good.
1: All-white?
3: Uh-huh.
1: Mm. Hmm. Well.
3: The uniforms have come around. They're very close to the way they used to be.

0: the first week of the season. There are always very weird things. The team that looks to be the team this year is the Bears.
1: Real, I saw they beat the Panthers, but that was a very high scoring game, man. It was like
0: 59-37
1: or something like that. Yeah,
0: I know the Bears look to beat. Now they've got a really tough schedule too. They're kind of like the Commanders. The schedule is daunting, but that is a good team.
1: Looking forward to seeing what happens.
0: Mm-hmm.
1: 6:52, Tamara's in the Casper Mechanical Heating and Air Conditioning Time Saver Traffic Center. What's going on?
2: Good morning. We've got a look at your ride through 95, the northbound stretch in Stafford County, dealing with a new crash blocking the left side of your roadway after Virginia 630 Courthouse Road, a 15-minute backup from Centerport Parkway, and continuing on that 95 northbound drive through Woodbridge in Prince William County. We're tracking a crash along that right shoulder before Virginia 123, Occoquan Exit 160. Expect a 10-minute backup of delays from the Dale City area. As for your drive on southbound 95 up to speed, you may feel some rubbernecking passing by those incidents. I'm Tamara Matthews, B101.5 Time Saver Traffic.
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2: I like waking up with Jeremy, Ted, and AJ. It's like a daily dose of positivity. B101.

0: go. Jeremy, Ted, and AJ here. Good morning. Welcome to Monday. Hope you had a great weekend. Super short weekend. The ones that aren't 3 days are just too short.
1: It felt very short, yes.
0: Absolutely.
1: Oh, maybe because we got a little spoiled with the long weekend last
0: weekend. Yeah, but it happens. 8 days until fall. There's some leaves on the ground outside. I like that.
1: I love that.
0: Today, what are we looking at today, Ted? Are we hot today?
2: It's going to... Yes, we start off, but it's going to cool off this afternoon.
0: Oh, it's not bad. 82.
1: Mm-hmm. 82. I'll take that.
0: Yeah, that's fine.
1: Yeah.
0: Ted Schubel has three things you need to know. Good morning.
2: Morning, Jeremy. 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Years in the planning, a week in the making. Micah Ministries concluded a week that saw the Jeremiah Community prototype home being built at the Oberlin Academy yesterday, blessing the home and the overall project. The Tunnel to Towers Foundation stair climb in the area yesterday at Frednet Stadium. Firefighters in full gear, family and friends all climbing the stairs throughout the stadium, remembering the heroes of 9/11. Firefighter Cancer, it's being talked about in the area today. The 6th annual Firefighter Cancer Support Network Virginia Golf Tournament is at the Lees Hill Golf Club tee off this morning. 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
1: All right, so what is your favorite website that a lot of people don't know about? I kind of went down this rabbit hole this morning of some cool and helpful websites to visit, and these are actually really neat. If you have one that you want to share, we'd love to hear about it, because I feel like a lot of times with the internet, we get on this kick where we have the few sites we like to go to, whether that's like USA Today or Yahoo or whatever. But there's a lot of websites out there that are really cool and offer up a lot of information and can be helpful just with everyday life. I found this website called Muscle Wiki. You ever heard of this?
2: No.
1: What is that? Muscle Wiki. And it's really cool. So you go to the website and you click a part of the body, the human body, that you want to work out, say at the gym.
3: Okay.
1: And this is probably helpful for people who are new to the gym, and also people who are not new to the gym. But you click on the body part you want to work out, and it gives you exercises along with step-by-step videos of the exercises.
2: What?
1: Yeah. So
2: wow.
1: You, and it's, I mean, this is so cool. So you click, see?
2: And right it's there. Free?
1: Yeah.
2: Huh.
1: Muscle Wiki, like Wikipedia, musclewiki.com.
2: Well, that's and cool.
1: And there's some dude right there.
2: Like, I want to work my abs. And
1: yeah.
2: So you click on abs. And
1: so look, I clicked on chest, and it shows you barbell bench press. And it has videos showing you how to do each exercise.
3: Okay.
1: With step-by-step instructions. There's push-ups, dumbbell incline bench press, machine pec fly, all those things.
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1: And AJ, look, it has right here. You can click workouts, routines, different things. So it'll actually have things you can do. It'll give you workouts. This is all free.
2: That's crazy.
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2: Huh.
1: All kinds of stuff. Even a little
2: my
1: scooter.
2: My gosh.
3: iFixit. Okay, interesting.
1: So if you're looking to repair something.
3: Yeah.
2: Yeah. That can walk you through it.
1: Before you trash it or take it somewhere else, maybe look at iFixit.com.
2: Huh.
1: Another couple ones that I found that were interesting, StopOverpaying.org.
2: Ooh.
1: It compares car insurance prices for free. So if you want to check up on your car insurance and all that. And then if you want to have a little fun, and I just messed around with this one a little bit.
2: When I walked in, you were playing on this one, yeah.
1: It's crazygames.com. Sometimes, let's face it, yeah, something happens at work. Maybe you're on lunch break. Maybe you're just killing time. Maybe you're just pretending to work and you're actually wanting to play games. Crazygames.com has a ton of games, and they're all free. So you can get on there and just play just whatever.
2: I love when something's free because that's so rare nowadays.
1: Yeah.
2: That's really cool.
1: And something I just don't really give a lot of thought. I know there's a lot of cool websites out there. And I mean, these to me were super helpful, especially the exercise and the fix, the repairs.
3: Oh, I agree. Yeah.
1: Website. So pretty interesting stuff there.
2: I just, I can't think of any, like, I mean, I go to websites, but I'm just not like, I go to this website all the time because it has good repair information. You know what? There's not like a site that comes to mind.
1: Right.
3: Yeah. Right.
2: The only one that comes to mind for me is because a lot of times people, if they find a animal, like a squirrel or something, they'll be like, what do I do? But the Virginia Department of Wildlife Resources online, you can actually look up your state, and then you can look up all the rehabbers in your state, and their phone numbers are there. So I've used that source many times.
1: How about that?
2: And a lot of people don't know that. They're like, who do I call? And they even break it down, like birds, squirrels, possums. So that's a really good source for me.
1: That's awesome. Yeah, I love stuff like that.
2: Yeah.
1: Absolutely. What happens if I click on appliance right here? Okay, refrigerator.
2: It says, Jeremy, you need to call a professional.
1: Well, I probably do. And this model. Okay, this model. Oh, yeah, it has everything. Like
2: it almost looks like a Wikipedia base
1: platform
2: looking at it.
1: The compressor is the heart of your fridge.

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1: Oh.
0: When and where does the sound appear? So it goes through all of that, the introduction, the basics, reset, power, the causes. 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
1: Because,
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1: Wow.
0: You might want to check out that could help you out in your day today. Know the show's coming up next. We've got Stella Lefty tickets. If you want to go see her at the Anthem, January 23rd.
1: January, yeah.
0: Then hang tight. We'll have them coming up next. We've got Tamara in the Casper Mechanical Heating and Air Conditioning Time Saver Traffic Center.
2: Good morning. Let's have a look at your drive through the Stafford County area. Keeping an eye on 95 northbound. This is your new problem spot. With that earlier crash through Woodbridge out of your roadway, we're in the Stafford County area now, looking at the incident in the left lane after Virginia 630 Courthouse Road with a 20-minute backup from Route 17 Warrenton Road, exit 133. You want to be sure to stick right getting by this way. For your 95 southbound drive, you're up to speed and in the clear. We'll have a look at your ride through Arlington with some delays up next. I'm Tamara Matthews, B101.5 Time Saver Traffic.
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6: Cold front clears the area this morning and noticeably drier air rolling in. Sunshine's in the forecast here today at 83. Northerly breezes, clear, comfortable tonight, 55. Dry, clear weather continues tomorrow and Wednesday, 83 tomorrow, 86 on Wednesday. For B101.5, Richard DeWedding and the Weather Channel. 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
1: All right, we're about to get to know the show here in a second, but I saw the craziest thing the other day. I want to tell you about this. And it wasn't even that crazy. It was just one of those things that I looked out the window and I went, huh, interesting.
2: Okay.
1: We get a lot of Amazon packages at our house because...
2: Yeah.
1: Ashley. because she orders everything.
2: In one word, Ashley.
1: And yeah. We were getting a lot of stuff leading up to Eli's birthday party. You know, banners, cupcake, decorations, balloons, all this stuff. The other day, Amazon driver pulls up.
2: Yeah.
1: And drops a package off. And my mom is looking out. She was visiting. She's looking out the window. And she goes, is he smoking?
2: Huh.
1: And I looked out the window. And sure enough, my Amazon driver was just puffing on one. As he's just strolling casually down our little sidewalk there through the front yard. Homeboy is just puffing.
2: Yeah.
1: On one of those cowboy killers, man. Just easing right along. Like, no hurry, no rush. And I was just thinking, I mean, I'm not offended by it or anything. I was just thinking, man, things have changed.
3: You don't see that as much.
2: I was going to say, yeah, I don't see that, like, hardly ever now.
3: No.
1: And I was thinking maybe he would put it out before he got in the van. No, I just got right back in.
2: Hey, it's his van.
1: Well, no, it's not.
2: Well, I mean, he's alone in there, I guess.
1: It's not his van. But I thought that was so interesting. I've never seen a delivery driver smoke on the job.
3: Yeah, I never have either.
1: And I was like, hey, good for you, man. If you got the cojones to just do that on the job.
2: Yeah.
1: I mean...
3: I noticed this weekend all the Amazon trucks have stickers on them advertising Thursday Night Footballs.
2: Is on
3: Amazon.
2: Gotcha.
1: Oh, maybe so. That's why he was smoking. He's probably a Cowboys fan. He needed.
2: Oh, that's what it is.
1: He needed a drag.
2: Yeah.
1: He was like, it's going to be a long season again. let me just get a little puff-a-rooski here because my Cowboys are going to lose to the Giants on Sunday Night Football. That's who they lost to, right?
3: Yeah.
1: Yeah, uh-huh. Yeah, it happened.
2: Did the Cardinals win?
3: Yes, I believe.
1: Why do you care about the Cardinals?
2: What?
1: Why do you care about
2: the
1: Cardinals?
2: I'm in, like, a thing.
1: What is that? What are you
2: I do, like this betting thing.
3: Yeah, they beat the
1: You're
3: Chargers.
1: You're a gambler?
2: What?
1: Yeah.
3: Oh, is that the game?
2: If you need help, there's, like, a phone number. No, we do this thing where, like, you pick who's going to win.
1: Like a pool.
2: Yeah. And so I just, in my brain, the first team that popped in my head were the Cardinals. And so I said, I don't know why, but I'm picking the Cardinals over the Lightning Bolts. And so that's what I call the...
3: The Bolts.
2: I call them the Lightning Bolts because it's a Lightning Bolt on their helmet.
3: They go by the Bolts a lot.
2: I call them Lightning Bolts.
1: So yeah. Did you win money?
2: No, I get to go to the next round.
3: Never, we've done this before because you'll always come to me and say, okay, look at this.
2: Yeah.
3: You know,
2: who's... But now all I'm doing is Luke will go, who do you want to pick? And it's whoever pops in my head first.
1: Nick says you're in another cult.
2: It's not.
1: Why are you in so many cults? Oh, my
2: I guess
1: gosh.
2: I'm easily influenced.
1: I think you are. All right. It's 7:43. Time to see if you
4: know the show.
1: We have today and all week for Know the Show tickets to see Stella Lefty. You know, she's the one
2: super popular.
1: Oh, yeah. She's blowing up, man. She's that one on the train to Boston or whatever.
2: Yeah, yeah.
1: And jumping the gun. And then she likes it when you're nice to her and stuff.
2: Yep.
1: If you want to go see her, she's going to be at the Anthem in D.C. January 23rd.
2: Mm-hmm.
1: It's going to be a great show, I'm sure. And all you have to do is know the show if you want to go. 540-899-1015. Or 800-685-1015. The Grease Monkey hotlines are open and we are ready to go.
2: All right. So Friday on the show, Jeremy said, you know, I'm really good at this. When I'm in a group of people and maybe I don't know everyone, I'm really good at this.
1: And I like it.
2: And you like it.
1: I like it.
2: Yeah.
1: It's not that, it's just... I can. A lot of people don't like this
2: kind of
1: talk.
2: You can navigate it. You can navigate the awkwardness because you're good at this.
1: Or I can make it awkward. Either way.
2: Well,
1: I'm capable of both, and I know how to do both.
2: We know that part.
1: Yeah, well, it's true. It's true. So what am I good at and a fan of? Blank. Yapping. This may be something you do with somebody on a bench in the town square.
2: Yeah, or on an airplane.
1: Or on an airplane.
2: Yep.
1: Or just... on an elevator.
2: Maybe. Elevator, yes.
1: It'd be a great place to do this kind of yapping.
2: I mean, you're breaking the elevator code, but yes.
1: Yes.
2: Yes.
1: All right. We'll get to your call in a second. Hang on just one.

0: in the Casper Mechanical Heating and Air Conditioning Time Saver Traffic Center. Good morning. What's happening?
1: Good morning. We're keeping an eye on one of your problem spots through the 95 northbound stretch of your roadway in Stafford County. That crash after Virginia 630 Courthouse Road blocking the left lane. Those delays only increasing, now up to about 30 minutes worth of a backup from Route 17, Warrenton Road, exit 133. Be sure to stick to your right-hand side as you get by. 95 southbound in the clear from Prince William County all the way to the Spotsylvania County area. No delays or crash activity through that stretch. I'm Tamara Matthews, B101.5 Time Saver Traffic.
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0: B101.5. Good morning. What's your name? Whoa! Is there like a hummingbird on your phone? What is happening?
1: That sounded like...
2: No, hold on. Let me take my headphones out. Hold on.
1: Oh, yeah.
2: Can you hear me better now?
1: Yeah, perfect.
0: Yeah, it just sounded like you might have been in a fist fight or something. I don't know.
2: You never know around here.
1: We're on our way to help you.
0: Round here. Speaking of around here, where are you from?
2: I'm in Quantico right now working.
0: All right. And you, where do you live?
2: I live in Fredericksburg.
0: Okay. Nice. All right. Rock on. All right. Well, let's see if you know the show. Here we go.
1: So Jeremy said on Friday, whether he's on a plane, in an elevator, just in a group of people he doesn't know, he's really good at what?
2: Talking.
1: Yep.
0: Yep. Small talking. Small talking. I'm a small talker.
2: I knew it was an F, so I was like, is it a sweet talker, smooth talker?
0: Well, all of the above, honestly. I mean, I've done some sweet talking in the elevator before, I'll tell you that.
1: And they're like, can we get security?
0: What floor, ma'am?
1: You don't even work here.
0: I prefer longer elevator rides so I can get a lot of awkward conversation.
1: Wait, do you put hit all the buttons? You're that guy?
0: Yeah, and we're stopping at every floor. I'm the guy who, if we're on the elevator and the silence persists too long, I'm like bursting at the seams. I got to say something, so I got to, you know.
1: Nice how about the weather?
2: Like, yeah. Long walks on the beach. You like long elevator rides?
0: Yeah, I like long walks on the beach too. You know what I mean?
1: Oh,
0: but
1: my
0: usually
1: gosh.
0: I just go too far, and then I'm like, dang it, now I got to walk all the way back. You know,
1: yeah.
0: That's my problem. All right, so for knowing the show, you got yourself a couple of tickets to go see Stella Lefty January 23rd at the Anthem in D.C., okay?
2: Awesome. Thank you, guys.
0: Thank you for hanging out with us this morning, and enjoy the Stella Lefty show. What station made you a winner?
2: B101.5.
0: That's it.
1: Great job.
0: It's always that walk back
1: on the beach.
0: You know, your calves are hurting because the sand's all squishy.
1: The wind's in a different direction. It's blowing the sand in your eyes.
0: And you still got a little bit of leftover sand in your drawers from earlier when you're out there trying to boogie board at 36 years old and you sprained your shoulder or whatever.
1: You didn't plan to be out there that long. You had no water, no snacks.
0: You're sunburnt.
1: You're like, Wilson.
0: Oh.
1: Yeah, we've all been there.
0: The beach is fun and all, but I realized last time I went that it was just so much like to prepare and so much to pack and so much to get on your nerves.
1: Were you like John Candy in Summer Rental when he has like the cooler, the chair, all the things, and he's walking around?
0: I mean,
1: through all the people.
0: Not really. We didn't take a lot of stuff with us, and that was part of the problem also, because I had to sit on this little bitty towel we had and just sit there slouched over for 3 hours.
1: Oh.
0: And finally, I was like, hey, I'm going to grab us lunch. I'll be back. So I took off in the car.
1: Yeah.
0: Left everybody at the beach, and I was like cruising.
1: He left for lunch 3 hours ago. He'll be back soon.
0: I was small talking at the gas station.
1: Oh, I bet.
0: All right. Know the show for Tamara. What are we doing?
1: Walking on the beach? I don't know. You were just I don't know.
0: All right. Fine.
1: It is the Jeremy Gray show.
0: That's what you say when you don't have any answers for me. You're like, it's your show. I don't know. Okay. The worst part about a long walk on the beach is the walk back.
1: There you go.
0: Let's do that. The walk back is the answer. All right. We're just going to, since AJ wanted to get all beachy with it.
1: No.
0: Getting beachy with it.
1: Yep.
0: Yeah, I got you. If you know that song, it's probably time for a colonoscopy also.
1: True.
0: So just keep that in mind for tomorrow. Worst part about a long walk on the beach is the walk back. Mm-hmm. That'll be good for your Stella Lefty tickets. Jeremy Gray Show. Jeremy here, AJ there.
1: Hey.
0: And

0: Tedward is down the hall.
1: Doing Ted things.
0: Yes, indeed. 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What's up?
2: Good morning. We're keeping an eye on your problem spot, that 95 northbound drive through the Stafford County area. This is after Virginia 630 Courthouse Road with that left lane blocked. We're seeing delays from 25 to 30 minutes worth of a backup from Route 17, Warrenton Road. You want to be sure to stick right as you get by. The good news is that earlier crash in the Fairfax County area on Franconia Road has now been cleared. I'm Tamara Matthews, B101.5 Time Saver Traffic.
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3: All right. Well, good morning. What's happening? My name is Jeremy. AJ's right there. What's up?
4: Hi.
3: AJ? How you doing?
4: Good.
3: Did you have a good weekend?
4: Yeah, really good weekend. Yeah, it was chill.
3: Yeah, pretty chill here too.
4: Yeah, I went to the grocery store. Went to Goodwill.
3: I went to Goodwill too.
4: Did you?
3: I got a choo-choo train for Eli for Christmas, for the Christmas tree.
4: Oh, that's awesome.
3: Yeah. So I mean, every kid needs a train for Christmas time, right?
4: I love that.
3: It was a part of my childhood, and I was like, you know what? I kind of want it to be a part of his.
4: That's really cool. Yeah. That's like magical, actually.
3: Oh, my gosh, isn't it?
4: Yeah. I got a pair of workout shorts and a workout top,
3: which
4: I was like, yes.
3: I need more workout stuff, to be honest with you.
4: Yeah.
3: I wear the same stuff a lot. Not that it matters, but
4: I do too.
3: It helps to have variety. Ted Schubel is here with three things you absolutely need to know. Good morning, sir. What is happening?
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3: All right, we're going to check on the roads. Coming up next, this is why if you're AJ's husband, you have to be careful when you go out of town.
4: No, are we going to talk about this?
3: You got to be on your P's and Q's. You got to watch out for this woman. Wait till you hear what she did to his water bottle. His poor, sweet, innocent little water
4: Technically,
3: bottle.
4: I saved its life.
3: Did you? All right. Tell us about it in a couple of minutes. Hang tight. Libby. Oh.
4: Oh, Jeremy.
3: Heartbreak.
4: That hurt a little.
3: Tamira is in the Casper Mechanical Heating and Air Conditioning Time Saver Traffic Center. 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
8: Good morning. We've got some welcomed news on your drive through the Stafford County area. That earlier 95 northbound crash has finally been cleared near Courthouse Road, so you're getting back up to the normal speeds. But in Arlington, 395 northbound, giving you a 15-minute backup from Washington Boulevard to the 14th Street Bridge. As for your southbound 395 ride, for the most part in the clear, free of any crash activity at this time. We're seeing some minor delays on your Fairfax ride through the Beltway Inner Loop in Springfield from 395 to Gallows Road, a 5-minute drive. I'm Tamara Matthews, B101.5 Time Saver Traffic.
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1: All right, you may not know this or not, but you may not.
2: Maybe.
1: You may not know this, but AJ, from time to time, is actually pretty funny. From time to time, you make me laugh.
2: Really? Aw.
1: And I wasn't expecting you to make me laugh today, but you did. And all I can say is, AJ cannot just let her husband go off for a weekend and let that be that. She has to somehow mess with him.
2: Look, it is my goal every day to mess with him in some sort of way.
1: Good, that keeps it fun.
2: And I tell him that. I'm like, look, I'm keeping whimsy in your life because he's very, like, serious, driven, working. And I'm just, like, over here going, dun, dun, dun, dun, dun, you know?
1: He knows we all die, right?
2: Yeah.
1: Okay, just making sure.
2: So he asked me, like, Friday, he said, I left my water bottle at the gym. Can you bring my water bottle home? And in my brain, I'm like, one does not simply bring the water bottle home. One makes a spectacle of the water bottle. So I did this whole video of trying to find the water bottle. And then it, like, somehow making its way outside in the grass and, like, laying there. And I'm like, oh, my gosh. And I run out. I'm like, he's so cold. Oh, no.
1: So it was a bottle in distress.
2: It was a bottle in distress. And I had no choice but to start CPR. So I was like, and then I was starting compressions.
1: On the bottle.
2: And luckily.

0: luckily, his water bottle did pull through, and I was able to get him some emergency care.
1: And here's the part where I absolutely lost it, because she shows me the video of what happened next with the water bottle. Go ahead.
0: So Luke was coming home late Saturday. So I'm like, hee, hee, hee, hee. So in the kitchen, I set up a little hospital bed.
1: For the water bottle.
0: For the water bottle. And then I set up an IV bag. And then I found like...
1: For the water bottle.
0: And then I found some cords, like some, I don't remember, charger cords. And I did little like stickers on his chest, like
1: on
0: he was being
1: bottle.
0: Monitored. And then the microwave is close by. So as I was filming, you could hear beep, beep, beep. And the doctor's notes were like, nurse, Jackie, Dr. Pepper, no solid foods.
1: Like, I'm telling you, I was not expecting to see what I saw. And I think that's just what made it that much better, is to see this water bottle hooked up to the cables and hooked
0: and
1: up
0: the
1: to the IV and being tucked nicely in its little ICU hospital bed.
0: Look, he was doing great. And, you know, I have really good friends. So all day yesterday, I was getting texts from my friends at the gym going, how is the water bottle doing? Have they given him electrolytes that might help him pull through? I said, you know, it's been touch and go all day, but I think we're going to do good. I said, they did bring another bottle in for a water transfusion. That has seemed to help a little bit. So my friends are like feeding into my delusion, which has been really great. So to fast forward, the water bottle's doing great actually made his way back to the gym today. And I got a text message from Liz that said, oh my gosh, he's alive. And then Christian said, you know, thank God, miracles do happen.
1: He's doing much better.
0: And people are checking in with Luke at the gym going, how's your water bottle doing? How is he okay?
1: You should have started a GoFundMe.
0: That's what Christian said. We can start a GoFundMe for him.
1: Because that is totally one of those GoFundMe situations that you would have made just joking, and you would have brought in like
0: $100,000. Yeah. All right, for the water bottle. Look, you can't ask me to do a task and it not be done in some kind of fantastic way. Let me just tell you.
1: You may have missed a golden opportunity there.
0: Yeah.
1: GoFundMe.
0: Next time.
1: Yeah, next time. All
0: right. Well, and then what most people always say is, Poor Luke.
1: But he needs to have that balance, you know what I mean? He's so serious and driven, like you said. He's got to have somebody that's a little whimsy, like you mentioned.
0: Yep.
1: And that likes to have a little fun and laugh. And I mean, if you don't laugh at that, I don't know if you're going to laugh at anything.
0: And that breaks him out of that, you know, structure.
1: Yeah,
0: a little bit.
1: Get yourself out of it sometimes, you
0: yep.
1: know?
0: But the water bottle is doing well. Thank you for all of your concern.
1: Yes.
0: Yeah.
1: Send my best wishes.
0: Thank you.
1: To the water bottle. And I'll send flowers later. Let's see here. We got Tamara in the Casper Mechanical Heating and Air Conditioning Time Saver Traffic Center. What's up?
2: Good morning. We've got some updates on your roadways. Keeping an eye through Arlington, 395 northbound, your new problem spot with a 25 to 30 minute jam up from Washington Boulevard to the 14th Street Bridge. That is definitely an area that you want to try and avoid if you can. But if you're in those delays, be sure to pack your patience through it. We have another look at your Beltway ride, the inner loop through Springfield in Fairfax County, giving you some minor slowdowns on and off, 5 minutes worth of a ride from 395 to Gallows Road exit 51. As for your outer loop ride through Fairfax County, minor slowdowns from the local lane split to Alexandria exit 177. I'm Tamara Matthews, B101.5 Time Saver Traffic.
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6: forecast. Cold front clears the area this morning and noticeably drier air rolling in. Sunshine's in the forecast here today at 83. Northerly breezes, clear, comfortable tonight, 55. Dry, clear weather continues tomorrow and Wednesday. 83 tomorrow, 86 on Wednesday. For B101.5, Richard DeWedding and the Weather Channel.

0: on, and this is information I just don't think you can do without, so I'm going to fill you in, okay? The National Provisioner says Slim Jim recently created the world's longest meat stick.
1: How long? Are we talking like miles?
0: The stick measured 429 feet and 5 inches.
1: Wow.
0: And it weighed 70 pounds. Now, am I the only one who's thinking, wait a second, only 70 pounds? But I guess it's like it looks like a regular Slim Jim. You know what I mean? Like it's like a straw, basically. And it was 429 feet. You're welcome.
1: Huh.
0: Now, you do with that information what you will.
1: No, there's pictures. And you're right, it is. It's the same. They didn't. It's the same circumference.
0: Yeah.
1: So.
0: Yeah, yeah. So when you get to work today, you can tell all your coworkers, hey, did you know they made the world's longest meat stick?
1: Yeah, 429 feet and 5 inches.
0: There you go. There you go. After the record was confirmed, employees took celebratory bites of the meat stick.
1: I don't know if I would... How long... I mean, but did the meat stick, like, set out? And how long did it take to make? And was it safe to take bites of?
0: Why are we...
1: I have a lot of questions.
0: I have... Me too. And the first one is, why are we calling it a meat stick and not just a Slim Jim?
1: A Slim Jim. Yeah. Why? Same. Like, you have this... All this branding behind Slim Jim. Why are we not calling it... I mean, this one says the world's largest Slim Jim measures.
0: There we go.
1: So, maybe your article wasn't allowed to use the actual, like... term or the actual, you know, business name?
0: It says Slim Jim at the beginning. But why did we go from Slim Jim to meat stick?
1: I don't know, but it should just be Slim Jim.
0: I'm just saying, man.
1: That's so weird.
0: Well, you're welcome for the information.
1: Yeah, information I can't unhear now.
0: All right, Hollywood 101's up next. Hang tight. We got Tamara in the Casper Mechanical Heating and Air Conditioning Time Saver Traffic Center. Good morning.
2: Good morning. We've got a look at your ride on 95, the northbound stretch. Some good news through Stafford County. No longer dealing with that earlier crash near Courthouse Road. You are back up to speed since it's out of your roadway. But through 395, well, that is a different story in Arlington. We're seeing some northbound delays anywhere from 15 to 25 minutes from Washington Boulevard to the 14th Street Bridge. Expect to be in some jam ups through that stretch. We're also seeing some slowdowns if you're traveling on your Beltway Interloop ride through Fairfax County. Expect a minor backup between Springfield Interchange and Gallows Road, up to 10 minutes worth of volume on and off delay. I'm Tamara Matthews, B101.5 Time Saver Traffic.
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1: Listen, some things you just need to know, okay? Some things I have to fill you in.

0: 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All right, so Netflix, sometimes they do us wrong. And one of the things they do is they get us hooked on a show. Like, here's season one, and they're like, canceled. Or, oh, we're going to give you two seasons, not wrap it up. Canceled. Like, so apparently, Ransom Canyon did really well its first season, did okay its second season. The creator is like doing interviews, so excited about season three. Canceled. So after two seasons, Ransom Canyon has been canceled. And I think the creator might have been a little bit surprised since she was promoting season three and the exciting things for the characters that were going to happen.
1: So they were probably in the middle of shooting this.
0: They might have been. I really wish Netflix, if you're going to just cancel it, give us a 2-hour movie wrap up.
1: Yeah.
0: Like, just let us have closure.
1: Something.
0: Like, something. Give us closure.
1: It all comes back to money, I assume.
0: It comes back to ratings. So in the article I read, Netflix wasn't too happy with how viewership dropped off during season two. So.
1: Okay.
0: So there you go. So I wanted to know, can you name that show that was canceled too soon?
1: Ooh. All right, let's give it a whirl.
0: Here's your quiz. So I'm going to tell you the first couple. 1899, that one was canceled too soon, in my opinion. Only season, one season of that. It was fantastic. The OA, which is also beloved by a lot of people, that was canceled too soon. This one as well, starring this guy from Jurassic Park. So the show is called Chaos, and it stars this guy from Jurassic Park. Jeff
1: Goldblum.
0: Yes.
1: Really?
0: Yep.
1: Wow.
0: The show canceled too soon. Santa Clarita Diet stars this lady from 51st Dates.
1: Drew Barrymore.
0: Yes. This show was canceled on Netflix as well, starring Alison Brie from... Oh, no, I gave you who it was starring. Well, I'll give it to you. So she's starring Alison Brie from Community. What show was that?
1: Parks and Rec.
0: No, Glow. Let's see. This show starred Lee Pace from... Oh, goodness, I'm going in the wrong direction again. Lee Pace from The Hobbit and Guardians of the Galaxy. The name of the show is Pushing...
1: The Limits.
0: Daisies.
1: Oh.
0: So Firefly was canceled way too soon, and it starred this guy from the TV series Castle.
1: Robert? It's not Robert?
0: It's definitely not Robert.
1: Oh. Drew?
0: Nope.
1: Nathan. Nathan.
0: Fillion.
1: Who the heck?
0: You don't know who Nathan Fillion is? Oh,
1: I have
0: okay.
1: no idea.
0: Break my heart.
1: Okay.
0: All right. So this show, which I also loved, I was on TV a long time ago, starred Jason Segel, Buzzy Phillips, and James Franco. It is called Freaks
1: of Nature.
0: And Geeks. Freaks and Geeks.
1: Oh, Freaks and... Okay. Freaks and Geeks.
0: There you
1: Sorry.
0: Go. So those are some of your favorite shows that were canceled way too soon.
1: Man, that was... Thank you for that. That was a nice touch, wasn't it?
0: It was.
1: I planned that.
0: If you're forgetting who you're listening to...
1: That was great.
0: It's B101.5.
1: I love that.
0: There you go.
1: Thank you for the quiz. Thank
0: you're
1: you for the
0: welcome.
1: Hollywood 101. Appreciate that. And have a blessed day, AJ.
0: You too.
1: Let's check in with Tamara... in the Casper Mechanical Heating and Air Conditioning Time Saver Traffic Center.
2: Good morning. We're keeping an eye on your problem. Roadway 395 northbound. Minor delays through Springfield and Fairfax County from the Beltway to King Street. Up to a 10-minute on and off delay. And then we reach those jam ups through Arlington on 395 northbound to the 14th Street Bridge. Seeing now a 10-minute delay. Some improvements through that stretch. And as for your Beltway ride, the inner loop giving you some on and off volume as well from Springfield Interchange to Gallows Road. Your outer loop of the Beltway seeing a minor backup from 395 to Alexandria. I'm Tamara Matthews, B101.5 Time Saver Traffic.
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0: 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It's his Blame It On My Roots tour coming to Capital One Arena September 18th and 19th. 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

0: I'm Dr. Lori Roberts from Here in the Burg Audiology and Hearing Aids, where I specialize in hearing loss, tinnitus, earwax removal, and positional vertigo. 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
1: Sunshine 83 this afternoon, gusty north breezes, clear quiet tonight 55, for B101.5, Richard DeWedding at the Weather Channel.

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0: Joan, do you ever notice people don't really need an excuse to hang around here?
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0: It's the red.
1: It's absolutely not the red.
0: It's the red.
1: Fine, John. We'll let them decide.
0: That's probably why we make a pretty good team.
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B101.5, today's best music. Good morning, I'm Kristen Nash. How are ya? I missed you this week. Went to Maine, visited the family. It was super fun. Glad to be back, though, with you right here with B101.5.

0: 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So hopefully you can't tell on that end, but behind the scenes, I'm a little rusty. You know, it's just a week. It's, you know, there is some muscle memory on how to do all these things here at the station, but I was like slow on the go. I had to kind of regroup and say, okay, you know what you're doing here. It's been 20 years, Nash. You could do it. Okay, we got it. We're good, right? Everybody's good? Good. B101.5, good morning.
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V101.5, today's best music. I'm Kristen Nash. And did you hear what's going on our sister station over at Thunder 104.5? Garth Brooks tickets. That's right. Garth Brooks is coming back to the Capital One Arena September 18th and 19th. It's the Blame It On My Roots tour. And if you want to snag a pair of tickets to the show, along with hotel accommodations and spending cash, well, you got to get qualified before tomorrow. So here's how you get qualified. 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And there's another huge concert experience from Pahanka Nissan and Hyundai. 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

95, today's best music, and just spent the past week in Maine, and let me tell you, it felt like fall up there. One day, I think it got to 78 degrees, but the leaves are changing, the nights are crisp. I was like, oh, bring it on down here, too. We are the Bee.

0: 101.5, today's best music, and I can't stand it. This week is the week. Carathon is Thursday and Friday. You know, I was gone all last week, but I came back and Christy said, oh, Carathon week. I can't believe it. And I was like, what? This week? We need to get on this, friend. Okay, so now it's time to fill Dr. Bear's closet. That's what we're looking for. 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
2: Sunshine, 83 this afternoon. Gusty north breezes, clear, quiet tonight, 55. For B101.5, Richard DeWedding at the Weather Channel.

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today's best music. And did you have a great weekend? Oh, it was beautiful weather, except for Sunday. Came in with a big old storm. That was crazy. I was driving home in it a little bit. There it was. Snuck up on us. Hey, well, if you are looking for fun things to do, there are so many local family-friendly events. 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

kind of a surprise for, I think, everybody in the world, but we're happy for him. Justin Bieber and Hailey Bieber marked their 8th wedding anniversary by playing a game of pool. 8 years. Look at them. They've been through a lot, including a great little guy named Jack. We are B101.5. Here is Justin with Daisies on the B.

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So if you could just start thinking a little bit about what you might be able to do to help. It really is a great cause. And together we've raised over $1 million for Children's National Hospital.

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Listen, he just might be singing at Lady Gaga's wedding. 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
1: Nice Monday afternoon here in the Berg. Hope you're well. I am Tony B. Today is National Cream-Filled Donut Day, National Eat a Hoagie Day, National Parents Day Off. That never happens. National Cheerleading Day and National Sober Day. The Commanders lose to the Eagles yesterday. What else is new? Tonight, the Broncos take on the Chiefs, kickoff at 8:15. All right, I got Survey Says coming up here in a few minutes. Today's winner gets a $15 gift card to Old Time Lollipops Candy and Fudge Factory. Just after four, it's Tony's Trivia for a chance to win a $25 gift card to the Card Seller. Now let's get the afternoon rolling with Bruno Mars here on B101.5, today's best music.

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1: Jumped in a little early there on this Monday, didn't I? It is time for Survey Says.
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1: First correct answer wins a $15 gift card to Old Time Lollipops, Candy, and Fudge Factory on Caroline Street in downtown Fredericksburg. That sounds good, doesn't it? All right, here is today's Survey Says question. 25% of parents say their goal is to organize this before the end of the year. What is it? Again, 25% of parents say their goal is to organize this before the

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1: Southbound side of 95 in Stafford, there is a crash. Two right lanes are blocked just after Courthouse Road. Traffic is jammed from the Marine Corps base. Now, also southbound on 95, this is in Newington. It's stop and go between the Fairfax County Parkway to 123. Northbound side of 95 in Newington, slow from the Fairfax County Parkway to the Franconia Springfield Parkway. Now, on the Beltway, inner loop in McLean, jammed up between the Dulles Toll Road and the Clara Barton Parkway. Outer loop of the Beltway in Tysons, it's slow from Leesburg Pike to Gallows Road. Also, outer loop of the Beltway in Alexandria, you'll find it jammed up between Van Dorn Street and Wilson Bridge. And finally, on 66 eastbound in Fairfax, stop and go from Route 50 to the Vienna Metro Station. I'm Albie D, B101.5 Time Saver Traffic.
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1: Today's survey says, question, 25% of parents say their goal is to organize this before the end of the year. 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
0: 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Thank you, dear. Congratulations. And, you know, you can share that with me if you want. I got a sweet tooth. All right, time to check in with Albie D in the B101.5 Time Saver Traffic Center.
2: In Stafford, southbound 95, there is a crash. Two right lanes are blocked after Courthouse Road, and traffic is very slow from the Marine Corps base exit. Also on the southbound side of 95 in Newington, you'll find it jammed up between the Fairfax County Parkway and 123. Now, on the northbound side of 95, you'll find it slow between the Fairfax County Parkway and the Franconia Springfield Parkway. Now, onto the Beltway, on the inner loop in McLean, it's jammed up between the Dulles Toll Road and the Claire Barton Parkway. On the outer loop of the Beltway in Tysons, that's stop and go between Leesburg Pike and Gallows Road. Also, on the outer loop of the Beltway in Alexandria, that's jammed up between the Van Dorn Street exit and the Wilson Bridge. And finally, on the GW Parkway northbound in McLean, very slow, stop and go between Turkey Run Park and the Beltway. I'm Abby D, B101.5 Time Saver Traffic.

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9: The backdoor cold front has pushed all the way down to the Carolinas, and we're enjoying some mid-50s tonight. How about 55 degrees? Beautiful weather tomorrow. Sunshine 81, sunshine 87 on Wednesday. For B101.5, I'm meteorologist Scott Laurie Moore at the Weather Channel.
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0: 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I am Tony B. And 7-Eleven has scheduled its Bring Your Own Cup Day for this Saturday. 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How about a 5-gallon bucket, homie? Right? Fill that thing up. 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Now let's check in with Mr. Albie D in the B101.5 Time Saver Traffic Center.
1: Southbound 95 first in Newington. Traffic is jammed up between the Fairfax County Parkway and 123. Now into Stafford, southbound 95. The right lane's blocked for a crash after Courthouse Road. Traffic is very slow from the Marine Corps base exit. Now onto the Beltway, first on the inner loop in McLean. Jammed up between the Dulles Toll Road and the 270 Spur in Montgomery County. Outer loop of the Beltway in Tysons. That's stop and go between Leesburg Pike and Gallows Road. Outer loop of the Beltway in Springfield is slow from the Springfield Interchange to the Wilson Bridge. GW Parkway, southbound in McLean, jammed up between Turkey Run Park and the Beltway. And westbound 66 in Merrifield, you'll find it slow between the Beltway and 123. I'm Albie D, B101.5 Time Saver Traffic.
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1: And it's time for Tony's Trivia Monday edition. First Correct Answer Wednesday. $25 gift card to the card seller. Here we go. Today's Tony's Trivia Question. Which film and television production company did Adam Sandler establish in 1999? Which film and television production company did Adam Sandler establish in 1999? Think you know, hit me on the Grease Monkey hotlines, 540-899-1015 or 800-685-1015. What film and television production company did Adam Sandler establish in 1999?

from Leesburg Pike to Gallows Road. Also on the outer loop of the Beltway in Alexandria, it's jammed up between Van Dorn Street and the Wilson Bridge. 66 eastbound in Fairfax, that's stop and go between Route 50 and the Vienna Metro Station. And on the GW Parkway northbound in McLean, jammed up between Turkey Run Park and the Beltway. I'm Abby D, B101.5 Time Saver Traffic.

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1: Today's Tony's trivia question: which film and television production company did Adam Sandler establish in 1999?
2: Is it Happy Madison?
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0: 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I mean, Albie D and the B101.5 Time Saver Traffic Center. Sorry about that.
1: Starting with the Beltway, first on the inner loop in Alexandria, there is a crash. Three right lanes are blocked between Eisenhower Avenue Connector and the Van Dorn Street exit. Traffic is extremely slow from Telegraph Road. On the outer loop of the Beltway in Tysons, stop and go from Leesburg Pike to Gallows Road. Also on the outer loop of the Beltway in Alexandria, that's jammed up between the Van Dorn Street exit and the Wilson Bridge. Now to 95, southbound in Newington, stop and go between the Fairfax County Parkway to 123. Farther down on 95, you're going to find traffic stop and go between Dumfries to Centerport Parkway. And on 66, westbound in Merrifield, slow from the Beltway to 123. And westbound 66 is stop and go between the Fairfax County Parkway and Sudley Road. I'm Albie D, B101.5 Time Saver Traffic.
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13: The backdoor cold front has pushed all the way down to the Carolinas, and we're enjoying some mid-50s tonight. How about 55 degrees? Beautiful weather tomorrow. Sunshine 81, sunshine 87 on Wednesday. For B101.5, I'm meteorologist Scott Laurie Moore at the Weather Channel.

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4: They say the holy water's watered down, and this town's lost its faith. 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

B101.5, today's best music. I am Tony B, and I was fortunate enough to DJ a wedding this past Saturday. Congratulations to Krista and Isaac Kersey, and this song was on their must playlist, and boy, let me tell you, they partied.

0: today's best music. We're gearing up for the 5 o'clock cartoons on this Monday afternoon. It's driven by Safford Chrysler Dodge Jeep and Ram at 4 Mile Fork. 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
1: Southbound 95 in Newington, jammed up between the Fairfax County Parkway and 123. Then in Quantico, southbound 95 is stop and go from the 619 Quantico exit to Centerport Parkway. Onto the Beltway, Interloop in Alexandria. Right shoulder's blocked for a crash between Eisenhower Avenue Connector and Van Dorn Street. Traffic is very slow from Telegraph Road. Out of loop of the Beltway in Tysons, that's slow from Leesburg Pike to Gallows Road. Also on the out of loop of the Beltway in Alexandria, traffic is jammed up between the Van Dorn Street exit and Wilson Bridge. On to 66, eastbound in Fairfax, slow between 50 and the Vienna Metro Station. And the westbound side, 66 is stop and go in Merrifield between the Beltway and 123. I'm Albie D, B101.5 Time Saver Traffic.
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0: place that's brought history to life for 100 years, where spirited debate is around every corner and curiosity lights up historic streets, where questions lead to discoveries and everyone's questions are welcomed, where the ideas that sparked a country first took shape, and where history still comes alive like nowhere else. The revolution is here. 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
1: Yes, it is. Made it through Monday. It's all downhill to the weekend. All right, time for the 5 o'clock cartoons driven by Safford Chrysler Dodge Jeep and Ram at 4 Mile Fork here in Fredericksburg. 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Going to start off with one from my buddy Hamza. Always wants to hear that Lady Gaga abracadabra. So, real quick, Lady Gaga and Michael Polanski have welcomed their first child. Congratulations, kids. The gender and date of birth are not available yet. They've been together for 6 years, and I guess they're planning a wedding, and Gaga has asked Bruno Mars to choose a special song to perform at that wedding. All right? Let's get rolling with the cartoons right now on B101.5.

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1: Southbound 95 in Newington, traffic is jammed up between the Fairfax County Parkway to 123. Now onto Dumfries on 95 southbound. It's jammed up between Dumfries Road and Center Park Parkway. Now onto the GW Parkway, northbound in McLean, very slow from Turkey Run Park to the Beltway. Now onto the Beltway, first on the Interloop in Alexandria. There is a crash. The right lane is blocked between Eisenhower Avenue Connector and Van Dorn Street. Traffic is jammed from the Telegraph Road exit. Now flipping over to the outer loop of the Beltway. In Tysons, slow between Leesburg Pike and Gallows Road. Also on the outer loop of the Beltway in Alexandria, you're going to find that jammed up between the Van Dorn Street exit and the Wilson Bridge. I'm Allie D, B101.5 Time Saver Traffic.
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We are inside the 5 o'clock cartoons. Just got a text from Angela. She wants to hear Luke Combs' Fast Car. Say less, Angela. I got you, girl.

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1: Nice Monday evening we got going on here in Fredericksburg. We are inside the 5 o'clock cartoons driven by Safford, Chrysler, Dodge, Jeep, and Ram. 4 mile fork in Fredericksburg. You can roll the windows down or, you know, hit the switch and they go down. I don't really roll them anymore. I know I'm showing my age. You know what I mean? And crank up the B. All right? I have so much to say, but I'm going to keep it to myself right now. Let's check in with Albie D in the B101.5 Time Saver Traffic Center.
2: 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Stop and go from the Fairfax County Parkway to 123. Also, southbound 95, there is a crash just after Courthouse Road, and traffic is very slow from Dumfries Road. Now on to the Beltway, Inner Loop in Alexandria. The accident has been cleared between the Eisenhower Avenue connector and the Van Dorn Street exit, but you'll still find it slow from the Woodrow Wilson Bridge. Now, on the outer loop of the Beltway, McLean, slow between the Dulles Toll Road and the Little River Turnpike exit. Also, on the outer loop of the Beltway in Alexandria, it's jammed up between the Van Dorn Street exit and the Wilson Bridge. Now on to eastbound 66 in Fairfax, slow from Route 50 to the Vienna Metro Station, and westbound 66 in Merrifield is slow between the Beltway and 123. I'm Albie D, B101.5 Time Saver Traffic.
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4: forecast. So the backdoor cold front has pushed all the way down to the Carolinas, and we're enjoying some mid-50s tonight. About 55 degrees. Beautiful weather tomorrow. Sunshine 81. Sunshine 87 on Wednesday. For B101.5, I'm meteorologist Scott Laurie Moore at the Weather Channel.

B101.5, I am Tony B. We are inside the 5 o'clock cartoons, driven by Safford, Chrysler, Dodge, Jeep, and Ram at 4 Mile Fork. Debbie just hit me up, and I love it when we can go back in the day with the cartoons request. She wants to hear some Backstreet Boys.

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1: And we're wrapping them up on this beautiful Monday evening. Thank you so much to Safford Chrysler Dodge Jeep and Ram at 4 Mile Fork. And thank you guys again. Amazing request as always. Get them into us on the Grease Monkey Hotlines, and we thank them as well. Thank you to everyone. I'm in a good mood this Monday. Hopefully you are as well. I mean, we're done. Monday's over. 4 days till the weekend. That's the good news. See if we can find some more good news on the roads. Let's check in with Albie D in the B101.5 Time Saver Traffic Center.
2: Starting with the GW Parkway, northbound in McLean, slow from Turkey Run Park to the Beltway. On 66 westbound in Merrifield, you'll find it slow from the Beltway to 123. Now, on the Beltway Inner Loop in Alexandria, the accident has been cleared between the Eisenhower Avenue connector and Van Dorn Street, but the traffic is still slow from the Wilson Bridge. Outer loop of the Beltway, McLean, jammed up between the Dulles Toll Road and Little River Turnpike. Also, on the outer loop of the Beltway in Alexandria, traffic is stop and go from the Van Dorn Street exit to the Wilson Bridge. In 95, southbound in Newington, very slow from the Fairfax County Parkway to 123. Also, southbound 95 is stop and go from Dumfries to Stafford. I'm Albie D, B101.5 Time Saver Traffic.
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1: 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How about a 5-gallon bucket? 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Talk about brain freeze. Oh, my goodness. Let's check in with Albie D. He's in the B101.5 Time Saver Traffic Center.
2: Southbound 95 in Newington. Traffic is jammed up between the Fairfax County Parkway to 123. Now onto Dumfries on 95 southbound. It's jammed up between Dumfries Road and Center Park Parkway. Now onto the GW Parkway, northbound in McLean. Very slow from Turkey Run Park to the Beltway. Now onto the Beltway, first on the inner loop in Alexandria. There is a crash. The right lane is blocked between Eisenhower Avenue Connector and Van Dorn Street. Traffic is jammed from the Telegraph Road exit. Now flipping over to the outer loop of the Beltway. In Tysons, slow between Leesburg Pike and Gallows Road. Also on the outer loop of the Beltway in Alexandria, you're going to find that jammed up between the Van Dorn Street exit and the Wilson Bridge. I'm Allie D, B101.5 Time Saver Traffic.

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That's Bruno Mars. And Lady Gaga has asked Bruno to choose a special song to perform at her upcoming wedding. We don't have a date yet, but it's still exciting news. 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

0: 5 Today's Best Music, and her new husband, Travis Kelce, takes to the gridiron tonight. Broncos at the Chiefs kickoff at 8:15 on ABC. And I have heard a rumor that Taylor is going to be in attendance for the game. Of course, it's primetime TV. You know she wants that airtime, baby. 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
1: Starting with the GW Parkway, northbound in McLean, jammed up between Turkey Run Park and the Beltway. On to 66, eastbound in Fairfax, slow between the Fair Oaks exit, 123. Westbound 66 is stop and go from the Beltway to 123. Now on the Beltway, first on the outer loop in McLean, you'll find it slow from the Dulles Toll Road to the Little River Turnpike. Also on the outer loop of the Beltway in Alexandria, that's jammed up between the Van Dorn Street exit and the Wilson Bridge. On to 95, southbound in Newington, stop and go between the Fairfax County Parkway and 123. Also, southbound 95 is slow in Dale City between Dale Boulevard and 610. I'm Abby D, B101.5 Time Saver Traffic.
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11: Well, back to our cold front has pushed all the way down to the Carolinas, and we're enjoying some mid-50s tonight. How about 55 degrees? Beautiful weather tomorrow. Sunshine 81, sunshine 87 on Wednesday. For B101.5, I'm meteorologist Scott Laurie Moore at the Weather Channel.
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That was Somber. I am Tony B, rolling through this Monday evening. Now it's Dua Lipa, Levitating on B101.5.

B101.5, today's best music. I am Tony B, and Snickers is releasing a banana nut bread chocolate candy bar on Friday. My question is, why? Do we really need a banana nut bread Snickers? I don't think so.

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1: Hope you had a nice drive home. 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I am Tony B. Time for me to get up out of here. My buddy Bill Carroll is coming up next. Thank you so much for letting me be just a little part of your Monday. Before I get out of here, let's check the roads one more time. 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
2: Starting with 66, eastbound in Fairfax, slow from Route 50 to 123. Westbound 66 in Centerville, jammed up between the Fairfax County Parkway and Sudley Road. On the GW Parkway, northbound in McLean, stop and go between Turkey Run Park and the Beltway. Now on the Beltway, first on the inner loop in Springfield. Traffic is slow from the Springfield Interchange to Braddock Road. Outer loop of the Beltway, McLean is slow between the Dulles Toll Road and Little River Turnpike. Also on the outer loop of the Beltway in Alexandria, traffic is jammed up between Van Dorn Street and the Wilson Bridge. In 95 southbound in Newington, traffic is stop and go between the Fairfax County Parkway and 123. I'm Albie D, B101.5 Time Saver Traffic.
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101.5, we're playing all of today's best music. 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
1: 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As we play all of today's best music, Bill Carroll here. How you doing? You know, we got your latest Weather Channel forecast coming up, and it looks like it's going to kind of not get too hot anymore now, just for a little while. Obviously, it is the middle of September. It is summertime still, but low is down to, what, they said the 50s? I think mid-50s at night. Man, we got your latest Weather Channel forecast and a ton more of your music coming up.
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